On the big show, courtesy of our big show band. This is our National Day song, our gift to the nation, the grab station of the nation. Here is Rise Up Singapore.

0: Mr. Liao texted back, he can hear us. Good morning.
1: Good morning, Mr. Liao.
2: Good morning. Hope you enjoyed that. Wow, that one hit the dot. Huh?
1: Yeah. the red dot. All right, so our gift to the station, to the nation, that is Rise Up Singapore, The Big Show's very own National Day song for this year.
2: Nicely done. You know what? I want to find out what young Raja thinks of that song.
1: Oh, okay.
2: Later when he comes in,
0: we can play it for him.
1: Okay. Yeah, maybe he can add a rap. Line to it. Okay. All right.
2: Yeah, but that was Kit Chan with Dick Lee. Is Risen.
1: No, that was not Kit Chan. I'll be very honest, we couldn't afford her. But definitely a very good singer herself.
0: What is the title of that song again?
1: Rise Up Singapore.
0: Rise Up Singapore.
2: Rise Up Singapore, indeed. Okay, what's happening now?
1: We go back to regular programming. And
0: music.
1: And then somebody, you will have something to share with us?
0: Sure, we'll figure it out.
1: Okay,
2: and someone needs to go and get Young Raja. He has arrived. All right, so Young Raja will be on The Big Show and The Big Show TV at 9 a.m.

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5: Cloudy skies upon us as the Met Service. Temperature is currently at 28 degrees, hitting highs of 32 in just a bit.
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4: On the TPE towards the SLE after Jalan Kayu, a vehicle has broken down. Also on the BKE towards the PIE after Dairy Farm Road, avoid lane 2, an accident. And this is causing quite a bit of backup, so please be cautious. Also on the TPE towards the PIE after Punggol Road, a broken down vehicle spotted. Same situation on the KPE towards the ECP at the entrance to Buangkok East Drive, a vehicle having trouble there as well. If you're planning to head up to Malaysia, whether it's Johor or beyond, please be aware that at the Woodlands Causeway, it's a little over an hour's wait. And at the Tuas Causeway, it's a little under an hour's wait. Wherever you are going this weekend, please stay safe.
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0: It's Addison Rae with Diet Pepsi right here on Kiss 92. All the great songs in one place. It's Glenn Angel and Tim. And coming on The Big Show and The Big Show TV very shortly, Young Raja will be in the house talking about his new song, Forever, and also his travels lately.
1: Yeah, okay. I want to find out more about that shoot in Paris. All right, not sure if you've been
0: Paris
1: keeping...
0: Paris, she gets excited.
1: I get very excited about
2: I'm sure
1: Europe.
2: She gets Paris. I mean, she gets excited about other parts of Europe as well,
1: absolutely,
2: right?
1: Absolutely, yeah. The entire Europe. Anyway, not sure if you've been keeping up with U.S. politics, but Anthony Fauci was recently subpoenaed to the U.S. Senate because of a leaked diary. Because of all the... he was in charge of COVID during the time, right?
0: Yep. And he pled the Fifth Amendment.
1: For everything.
0: Yeah, for everything.
1: There were over 90 questions thrown at him.
2: Yes.
1: He pled the Fifth for everything, even the color of his tie and the carpet, okay?
0: Poor guy. It looks so ridiculous.
1: Anyway,
0: right?
1: The leaked diary actually serves as a timely reminder to us that work devices are never really private. Now, cybersecurity experts say that anything you do on a company laptop or a company phone, whether it's emails, messages, documents, photos, could potentially be assessed, accessed if required, depending on your employer's policies. Okay, so be careful what you type, be careful what you search for, be careful of the pictures you take, Glenn.
2: Yes.
1: That's your computer included.
2: Now, let's take a look at that history.
1: It's something that many of us forget because, you know, we use these devices every day and then all of a sudden you're like, oh crap, this is the work device. We send the occasional personal message, we log into social media, even do a bit of online shopping during not your break. But if it's owned by your company, you should assume that it's a work device first, personal device second. The real takeaway from this is if you'd rather something be kept private, then keep it private and do it in your own phone and your laptop.
0: Wait, this is not me. This is not me.
1: This is your computer. You use it every day.
0: Not me.
1: So whatever is searched is your responsibility.
2: I have to disagree. I don't think that's the main takeaway of that story.
1: What
2: I think
1: the main takeaway
2: is don't keep a diary. Because he incriminated himself. It was a leaked diary,
1: yeah,
2: right?
1: But it wasn't like your old school journal, flip the page kind of thing.
2: Still,
1: it was something
2: evidence, all right? Wait, do not keep records like that.
0: News. This is not me, also.
1: It's you. It's the timing about 5:56 a.m., is that you?
2: Later I show you how to launch incognito mode.
1: Oh.
2: Okay, then you can do what you want. Nobody can track you.
1: You know everything is going on air, right?
2: Oh, yeah.
1: Oh, okay. Anyway.
0: Thanks, Tim.
1: It's a reminder, okay? Clean up your history.
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2: These are your news headlines. I'm Shilpa Shades. A 27-year-old man will be charged in court today over videos containing insulting and profane remarks about the Muslim community. Police say they received a report in March, but the man had already left Singapore. With the help of the Royal Malaysia Police, he was deported from Malaysia yesterday and arrested on his return to Singapore. If convicted, he could face up to 5 years in jail, a fine, or both. Police are also investigating him over a separate video that appears to show someone stepping on a Quran on a public bus in Singapore. Police are advising those attending Sunday's National Day Parade at the National Stadium to arrive early, as large crowds, road closures and enhanced security measures are expected. Spectators are encouraged to bring only essential items. Liquid containers of 100 milliliters or more will be subject to additional checks, while canned drinks will not be permitted. The public is advised to check the real-time crowd at National Stadium map at go.gov.sg and consider using nearby MRT stations such as Kallang and Mountbatten. Some roads around Kallang Basin will be closed, with traffic delays expected. In financial news, OCBC and UOB have both reported better-than-expected second-quarter profits, rounding off a strong earnings season for Singapore's banks. OCBC's profit jumped 22% to a record $2.22 billion, while UOB's rose 10% to $1.48 billion. Both banks say higher earnings were driven by strong growth in wealth management and other non-interest income, despite lower interest income. They also announced interim dividends for shareholders. The results followed the better-than-expected earnings released a day earlier by DBS, completing a strong set of quarterly results for Singapore's three local banks. A severe heat wave continues to grip much of Europe, with temperatures topping 40 degrees Celsius in several countries. Austria recorded a national high of 41.2 degrees on August 5th, while Italy has placed all its major cities on the highest health alert because of the extreme heat. In Hungary, decorative lighting at state buildings has been switched off to save energy after record low water levels on the Danube forced the country's only nuclear power plant to largely shut down. Low river levels are also disrupting shipping along Germany's Rhine. Meanwhile, in China, more than 25,000 people have been evacuated from Shanxi province after heavy rain caused flooding, road collapses, and damage to bridges, power, and communications. State media says more than 140,000 people have been evacuated across the province since July 30th, with more heavy rain forecast. The flooding comes as China prepares for Typhoon Dolphin, which is expected to make landfall between Shanghai and Fujian this weekend.
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2: Real Madrid have ended months of speculation over Vinicius Jr.'s future by signing the Brazilian winger to a new contract until 2032. The 26-year-old's previous deal had been due to expire next year. Since joining from Flamengo in 2018, Vinicius had scored 128 goals and provided 100 assists, helping Real Madrid win two Champions League titles and three La Liga crowns. His contract extension comes on the same day Real announced the signing of Ivory Coast winger Yann Diomande from RB Leipzig. Meanwhile, Leeds United have signed England goalkeeper James Trafford from Manchester City in a deal worth up to £45 million. The move makes the 23-year-old the most expensive British goalkeeper in history, surpassing the £30 million Everton paid for Jordan Pickford in 2017. Trafford made 17 appearances for City last season, helping the club win both the FA Cup and League Cup. Back home, Singapore can book their place in the ASEAN Championship semi-finals tonight when they take on Indonesia at the Jalan Besar Stadium. A draw will be enough to send the Lions through from Group A. Indonesia, on the other hand, need a win to keep their campaign alive. Singapore is so far unbeaten in this campaign after victories over Cambodia and Timor-Leste before holding defending champions Vietnam to a goalless draw away from home. And in the national school games, Nanyang Girls High School have ended an 8-year wait for the girls' C Division table tennis title after beating 4-time defending champions Raffles Girls' School 4-1. Zhang Yihan sealed the championship with a gritty 3-2 win in the deciding singles match. The boys' final was even closer, with Raffles Institution edging defending champions Hua Chong Institution 3-2 to reclaim the C Division crown. And that's your sports update. I'm Shilpa Shades.
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0: 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Can I get up?
4: Good morning, Singapore, and the man is in the studio. Woo-hoo! Everyone, put your hands together for Young Raja.
5: Hey, what's up, guys? Thank you so much for having me.
6: Good
5: I'm so
6: morning.
5: Happy to be back here. Good morning. How are you guys doing?
4: We're good.
7: Well, it's been forever and a day since we've seen you, and yes. I have it here. You last came into the studio on the 7th of April, 2025.
4: Wow. So it's been Tim
8: isn't
4: around yet.
8: Not yet.
6: Tim, nice to see you here, man.
8: Nice to meet you, man.
6: Nice to meet you, too. How's it going?
8: I'm doing pretty well. I love your whole getup. You know, for those, maybe you come closer to the camera. I want people to see the bling in his teeth.
7: No.
8: This is Young Raja is the kind of guy, if you are, you know, walking out late at night and you want to make sure cars can see you, you need some sort of like
7: reflectors.
8: You know, exactly, right? You know, he just has opened his mouth and he's like, the cars will see you from miles away.
4: But I have to tell you, he's a songwriter.
8: Oh, for real?
4: Yeah, really? He wrote our National Day song.
7: Later, like we'll let you listen to it.
6: Yeah. Are you serious?
7: Mm-hmm. Oh.
4: I said, you know, you gotta let Young Raja take a listen to it and see, you know, what he feels.
7: Okay. Oh, you know what? Why don't we play it now?
4: Oh, okay.
6: Let's hear it.

0: can put a little rap
1: Let's
0: in.
1: Let's go, Tim. Tim, this is great.
2: Yeah, you think you might want to toss in a little rap line? One of these days?
3: I'd love to, man.
4: He could sing the whole song.
0: Yeah.
3: Did you wrote this?
2: Well, I didn't come up with the music. I wrote the lyrics.
4: I wrote the lyrics.
2: And I, you know, left my people to find their people to find their people to put the rest of it together.
3: I love it, man. It sounds so global. I love the production on that. Like, who produced this? Who's the vocalist?
2: Secret. Big show band. Yeah, okay.
4: Obviously, AI.
2: Don't say that. Seriously,
3: AI.
0: You're terrible, Glenn. Oh my
2: He's the one who's like, don't ever tell people. Let's make it sound like we take all the credit and all that.
4: No, but the lyrics are still good. You know what I mean?
0: That was AI?
3: Wait, it was AI.
0: You guys are not kidding, right?
3: No, not kidding.
2: So you feed it the lyrics and then, you know, they will do their little magic and put it together.
0: Okay, now that you've heard that, as a global artist, how does that make you feel, though? Because, I mean, that's a big conversation that people are having these days about AI taking over music.
3: Yes, so many of my friends in the industry, they're so against it. They're kind of like anti-AI and they're trying to reshape the narrative and trying to bring like a positive aspect to it. I kind of belong in that group. I'm trying to see how AI can actually help our journey, help this whole creative process. Because to be honest, just beyond writing songs, there's so many different aspects, so many different parts that kind of make up the whole creative journey, whether it's like producing the beat. I mean, don't talk about writing the lyrics. I feel like that's where it gets a little touchy. For someone like me, I would never want AI to write my lyrics.
0: You work hard at it, right?
3: Yes, and that's kind of where you can let your USP come through. If you feed that into AI, then I think it kind of removes your flavor and your signature in some sense.
2: And to that point, somebody else who was in the studio recently, Mr. Bae Yam Keng, he echoed those statements as well about rather than look at AI to replace an industry, find out how it can be used as a tool, as an extension, right?
3: Yes, exactly.
2: And on top of that, I'm one of those people who I feel like AI can help, you know, and it does make things a little bit inclusive as well. For instance, like me, I ain't never going to be able to sing like that. Can't hold a pitch, can't hold a key at all, but I still want to be involved in music and songwriting to some degree. So, you know, maybe my gift is I can put lyrics together, you know what I mean? But I cannot sing, I cannot produce.
4: Yeah, he knows his strengths.
2: Yeah.
4: Ask me to sing next time.
2: Okay.
0: No, but he can sing, so yes, we will. Okay, one day. This way,
2: you know, people can bring what they can and they know their limitations and they let another tool fill in the gaps.
3: Exactly. Yeah. Because it's definitely going to take over a lot of things.
2: Yeah.
3: It's like .com, you know, it's inevitable, right? Like I did the first ever AI music video last year for one of my songs, For Real. My team, Vision Makina from Malaysia, they put together a really cool generative AI music video that was covered by some of the papers, some of the publications.
0: Nice. Okay.
3: Which was cool. Like trying to stay ahead of it, trying to see how you can stay ahead of it. I think that's having that thought process is great instead of just being anti-AI and kind of shutting it off.
4: So at the end of the show, we're going to play your latest song, which is Forever. How long do you take to write that song?
3: I actually worked on this song about a year and a half ago. It was one of the first few records I worked on in Mumbai with this artist, Mali, who's actually born and raised in Chennai. So she's also a fellow Tamilian. And it was produced by 2AM from Denmark. So going from Singapore to India and connecting with artists from that part of the world was really exciting and scary at the same time. And we couldn't believe the record that we made because it's a full Tamil heartbreak pop song, which is not the kind of record that I'm used to writing.
4: Right.
3: But everybody in the studio just was so happy with whatever we made. And, you know, just... Every once in a while, sessions go that way where it's super unexpected and you just don't know how it became that, you know?
4: I'm so envious. You know, I mean, he's been traveling. You know, Young Raja and myself, we are huge Bollywood fans, Hollywood fans, you know, and I see your posts and you're with all the beautiful actresses. And
0: he's living your life that you want.
3: Come with me next time, Glenn.
4: He even met the man.
0: I know, I saw.
4: Rajinikanth.
0: Oh my gosh.
3: That is the highlight of my life, guys. Yeah. I'm not even going to.
0: That's crazy.
4: Okay, let's talk a little bit more on the Big Show TV. Meantime, here's Louis Capaldi with Something in the Heavens on KISS 92.

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1: On the PIE towards Changi after Bukit Batok East Avenue 3, a broken down vehicle has been spotted. Please avoid lane 5. Also on the KPE towards the ECP, a vehicle having trouble at the entrance to Tampines Road. If you're heading down to the KPE tunnel towards the TPE, maybe you want to avoid that because at the entrance to Airport Road, an accident has been reported. And if you're heading up to Johor or beyond, please take note that it's 55 minutes via Woodlands and 40 minutes via Tuas. Wherever you are, stay safe.
2: 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Our guest for this morning is Young Raja. And he is out with a brand new song called Forever. This track was released on July the 24th. And it features Mumbai-based singer-songwriter Mali as well. Tell us a little bit more about Forever and you know, how it came about.
3: Well, thank you so much for the introduction for this song. I'm so excited that you're talking about it. I think this is the first time this song is going to be, you know, this song is getting talked about. It's going to get played on air. It's my latest single. I've been waiting for about a year and a half to release this song. I worked on this record with Mali from India. She's actually also a fellow Tamilian that was born and raised in Chennai, and she moved to Mumbai recently. And it was produced by 2AM from Denmark. Mm. So it was really a cross-cultural collab. And I personally always enjoy records or sessions like this when you get in a studio with people that you don't usually work with or people that are from different worlds. You know, I come from the hip-hop world. And for me, I've always wanted to make music that feels great, even if it goes beyond the realm of hip-hop. Mm. And that has been my headspace these last couple of years. And I was trying to push the creative envelope, trying to see what else I can do. And I made this record about a year and a half ago when I was going through a slightly turbulent time with my current partner, my fiance. And I was thinking to myself, like, what would a Tanglish heartbreak song sound like? You know, I'm constantly exploring Tamil and English.
4: Is that what Tanglish is?
3: Tanglish, yes. Mm. Yeah. So okay. I started my journey writing lyrics in Tamil and English. I call it Tanglish because it sounds kind of cool. And I think it really represents the Tamilians in Singapore well, because we're so deeply bilingual and it's so unique to us. And I started my journey writing lyrics in this particular vernacular. But I was asking myself, like, what would a Tanglish love, like, heartbreak song sound like? Mm. And this thought really came to me when I put out this song called Miss Call featuring Jay Park, Korean artist, right? And that was the first ever Tanglish pop love song that I wrote, which made me feel very anxious and scared as an artist because I've never put out a song like that before. But I put it out and people loved it. They were like, hey, this is really fresh and cool. And it was a turning point, a little bit of a curveball event, which was one of the reasons as to why I wanted to explore this idea and see what else can we write. So I was in a studio with Mali and 2AM. It was the first time all of us came to the studio together, and was one of the first few sessions that I had in Mumbai. I have been going to India for the last two and a half years, trying to see what I can do there, trying to see, you know, what kind of opportunities I can get there as a Singaporean, Tamilian, as a rapper, artist, whatever. And we were all in a studio, and it was the first time I was in a studio with people that are from different worlds. Mm. Like 2AM, they do like electro pop records. Mali is a full-blown like indie pop, like, and it's so inspiring, right? Like, people from different worlds coming together, what would our world look like? And you usually never really know the answer to that, and you can't really go in the studio with any expectations. But after about 2-3 hours, we made Forever, and everybody in the room loved it. Everybody knew that it was an energy so fresh, and it felt great. And it was one of those records where ever since I made it, I was listening to it every day until the day it came out. So big shout out to Ziza Records and Republic Records. They were the ones that released the song. It was the first song. I have a new deal with them, a record deal. We have a lot more songs that are going to be coming out in the future, but this is the first of many. And it's the first of its kind as well. A Tanglish love heartbreak song featuring Mali. And I'm absolutely in love with it, and I'm always excited to put out records that I genuinely love. And it's always a special feeling.
0: We're going to play that song at the end of the interview.
4: Yeah. In fact, sorry, yeah. This is going to be the first time.
3: Yes. Okay?
4: First time in Singapore.
3: Exclusive.
4: That's
1: Singapore,
4: right.
1: Live. The world radio as well, I think. Nowhere else.
3: I think it's this. Yeah.
1: First
3: I think
1: time?
3: It might be the first
1: yeah,
3: time
1: there you
3: on
1: go.
3: World radio.
1: Global.
4: Oh, wow.
1: Global
4: okay,
1: premiere.
4: Yes.
3: Thank you so much, guys. I really appreciate
0: it. How this. Awesome is that? Okay, we'll be playing Forever in about 10 minutes from now. So Ooh. Keep it right here. It is 9:25.
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1: In the KPE tunnel towards the AYE at Airport Road's entrance, look out for an accident. Also on the AYE towards Tuas after Normanton Park, avoid lane 5, a vehicle's broken down. And on the TPE towards the SLE after Jalan Kayu, a vehicle's broken down as well. I meant Normanton Park, not Normanton Park. But, you know, you say tomato, I say tomato. Wherever you are, stay safe.
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1: He was Fox Mulder in The X-Files, Hank Moody in Californication, and he was also a classmate of the late JFK Jr. Michael William Duchovny is 66 today. It's Friday, the 7th of August.
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5: These are your news headlines. I'm Shilpa Shades. A 27-year-old man will be charged in court today over videos containing insulting and profane remarks about the Muslim community. Police say they received a report in March, but the man had already left Singapore. With the help of the Royal Malaysia Police, he was deported from Malaysia yesterday and arrested on his return to Singapore. If convicted, he could face up to 5 years in jail, a fine, or both. Police are also investigating him over a separate video that appears to show someone stepping on a Quran on a public bus in Singapore. Police are advising those attending Sunday's National Day Parade at the National Stadium to arrive early, as large crowds, road closures and enhanced security measures are expected. Spectators are encouraged to bring only essential items. Liquid containers of 100 milliliters or more will be subject to additional checks, while canned drinks will not be permitted. The public is advised to check the real-time crowd at National Stadium map at go.gov.sg and consider using nearby MRT stations such as Kallang and Mountbatten. Some roads around Kallang Basin will be closed, with traffic delays expected. In financial news, OCBC and UOB have both reported better-than-expected second-quarter profits, rounding off a strong earnings season for Singapore's banks. OCBC's profit jumped 22% to a record $2.22 billion, while UOB's rose 10% to $1.48 billion. Both banks say higher earnings were driven by strong growth in wealth management and other non-interest income, despite lower interest income. They also announced interim dividends for shareholders. The results followed the better-than-expected earnings released a day earlier by DBS, completing a strong set of quarterly results for Singapore's three local banks. A severe heat wave continues to grip much of Europe, with temperatures topping 40 degrees Celsius in several countries. Austria recorded a national high of 41.2 degrees on August 5th, while Italy has placed all its major cities on the highest health alert because of the extreme heat. In Hungary, decorative lighting at state buildings has been switched off to save energy after record low water levels on the Danube forced the country's only nuclear power plant to largely shut down. Low river levels are also disrupting shipping along Germany's Rhine. Meanwhile, in China, more than 25,000 people have been evacuated from Shanxi province after heavy rain caused flooding, road collapses, and damage to bridges, power, and communications. State media says more than 140,000 people have been evacuated across the province since July 30th, with more heavy rain forecast. The flooding comes as China prepares for Typhoon Dolphin, which is expected to make landfall between Shanghai and Fujian this weekend.
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1: If you're on the PIE towards Tuas and you see there's a little bit of a slow traffic situation, well, that's because at the entrance to Pioneer Road North, a vehicle's broken down. Also after Bedok North Avenue 3, another vehicle has broken down there as well. Lots going on the PIE, heading towards Changi this time after Bukit Batok East Avenue 3, avoid lane 5, a vehicle's broken down. If you spot anything else, you can always WhatsApp us 8855-0920.
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7: Yeah, it's going to be the, I don't know, I just call it the global premiere. And it's happening here on KISS 92. But before we go into that, you know, we talked a little about your inspiration when it comes to your music. I want to ask you a technical question. You've used the term Tanglish quite a lot.
8: Yes.
7: Okay? Tamil English.
8: Yes.
7: Is rapping or is making music in two different languages, does it make it easier or harder? Because I imagine, like, sometimes, a lot of times when your lyrics, stylistically and all that, it has to have a rhyming aspect it, right? It's hard enough to find a word that will rhyme in one language, much less in two languages.
8: Yes.
7: So is it easier or harder?
8: I would say, I mean, technically speaking, it is way more challenging than to just rhyme in one language. But I have to give credit to my family because they gave birth to me in Singapore. I mean, they moved to Singapore and then I was born here. I'm the only family member that was born and raised in Singapore. All my three sisters, they were born and raised in India, in Thanjavur. So why I say that is because the Singaporean experience is so unique. Like, we are bilingual. We are so deeply bilingual. The fact that in school we have to learn and be able to read and write in English and our mother tongue, and also pass for you to be able to graduate, right? So I think that laid the foundation so solidly for me as a

0: When I hear these perspectives from my counterparts, you know, they're telling me these things, and that's when it started to click, and I realized, oh my gosh, like if I wasn't born and raised here, maybe if I was born and raised elsewhere, maybe it wouldn't have been this case. But to be able to think and speak so fluently in two languages, I think that set the tone, that laid the foundation for me to be able to do that. On a lyrical standpoint, to be able to write and be creative with it.
1: And also, if you can't find one word in one language, it also gives you another language to dip into as well.
0: Exactly. I feel like it actually kind of makes it, kind of expands the scope of creativity a little bit. And I find that exciting because I'm constantly thinking of expressions that I know in Tamil and English, and I'm constantly thinking of parallels.
2: The translation, right?
0: The translation, yeah. And the parallels in the meanings, the parallels in phrases that we might say that are famous sayings, and trying to connect them in a way that feels right, even though they're such distinctly different worlds. Like, Tamil is the oldest language in the world. You gotta understand, like, it is not a language you can just pick up and try to learn overnight. You can't. It's one of those things. Like, even, like, I spoke to the president about this. He was telling me this. He was saying that he feels handicapped when it comes to speaking Tamil because nobody spoke the language at home. And I feel like that is the truth. If you don't speak it at home, it's impossible for you to pick up Tamil
2: anywhere else because
0: of how complex it is. So creatively, to try to merge such distinctly different languages, as daunting of a task that it could feel like, as an artist, that is something that constantly excites me. And I take every song as a creative experiment, a creative project for me to see what can I do in these records, whether it's a rap song or a pop song or whatever the theme that may be. I'm inspired by this idea of Tanglish, and I think that is the centerpiece of what I do as a creative.
3: You represent us very well. We're very proud of you.
2: Yes, absolutely. I totally agree. You know, I mean, just by him saying, I just was thinking, Singapore is one of the only countries in the world where two languages are emphasized. It's always English, and then it's always your mother tongue. I mean, if you think of any other country in the world, everything else is a choice of learning the language.
0: Even in Asia or Southeast Asia, the way this aspect of the Singaporean experience has kind of propped us for the world.
2: Yeah.
0: We go anywhere in the world, like, we good, man. Like, not only is our passport powerful, but the most Singaporean experience.
2: Hang on. What is our passport, Glenn? Sorry.
3: The most powerful passport in the world.
0: Let's go. My friends are so jealous. My friends from overseas, they are so jealous and envious about this.
2: 195 countries and
0: come
2: counting.
0: On, gang. Come on. That is no joke.
3: Okay, we've run out of time. It's been wonderful catching up with you. I was going to ask you about your fashion label as well, but maybe we can just very quickly. Pharaoh's Horses.
0: Yes, sir. Pharaoh's Horses. We're located at 4A Haji Lane. That's where our store is at. The whole team just came back from Seoul. We had our first international pop-up.
2: Oh, nice.
0: We launched our brand new collection, the Summer Perpetual Collection. And we've been excited about our global, the first ever global launch. We went so far away from home and we set up shop there for about 10 days. We invited some of the biggest celebrities in Seoul that came down to our pop-up. We seated them some stuff. Right now, as we speak, I think today we're going to have a celebrity wearing it on Korean TV.
2: Is it unisex or just for men?
0: It's unisex. Yes,
2: nice.
0: Yes. We got tops, bottoms, jackets, footwear, all kinds. And I've always wanted to be a part of a fashion label like this. It's been also another childhood dream of mine. I love fashion. And
3: I can tell.
2: You wear it well.
3: We can tell.
2: I mean, if we had time, we'd speak about your Paris Fashion Week as well, but we have run out of time. But I would love to hear about that another time.
3: Yeah, I think we have to get you on the show one more time.
0: Please, let me know anytime. You give me a call, I'm here.
2: Glenn, he does golf wear as well.
3: Yeah, I know. We were talking about golf the last time
0: around. We have a golf lounge. Yeah.
3: Okay, everyone go to Mahako also.
0: Yes, we are at One North. Mahako, the world's first dosa tacos. The first business I started with my business partner, Chen. And it's an Indian-Mexican fusion joint. We have dosa tacos. That's actually my mom's recipe that I took. It's about 100 years old. It was passed down from my grandma.
1: Wow.
0: And we actually implement the traditional methods of making dosa batter, which is hand ground and fermented in-house daily. So it's gluten-free. It's small batch. You know what I mean? It's not fast food. It's slightly slower than that.
1: Yeah.
0: And it's really good. It's healthy.
2: It's medium food.
0: It's medium food.
3: I'll take them there. We'll take them there because they missed out.
2: And if you're thinking of going down, it's mahako.love. It's at 1 Fusionopolis link, 0104.
0: Okay. Yes. Swing by and let me know. send me a DM. I'll be there.
3: Right now, we're ready to play.

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1: 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This is Forever featuring Mali, produced by 2AM from Denmark. The first record that I've put out under Ziza Records, Republic Records, I released this 24th of July, which actually is 24/7, and the song is called Forever 24/7. I hope you catch the drift. And I have been so excited for this moment because this is the first time that you guys are going to be hearing it on air. And I love the song. I hope you love it as much as I do. The music video is out on YouTube. You can find the song everywhere, all over on my socials. Just, I don't know, man, Google it. It's a bunch of folks that wrote about it. And I hope you enjoy it as much as we did making it.
0: All enjoy. Right. This is Forever.

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2: All right, partly cloudy skies as the Met Service. Temperatures 26 to 34 degrees. And yeah, looks to stay that way for the rest of the day.
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4: If you're planning on heading up to Malaysia, now's a really good time actually, because via Woodlands is only a 45 minute wait and via Tuas it's half an hour. But if you're staying put in Singapore for the long National Day weekend, then look out on the AYE towards Tuas after Telok Blangah Road. A vehicle's broken down. Also on the CTE towards the SLE after Merchant Road, same situation. And on the CTE towards the SLE after Moulmein Road, there's another situation there as well. You can update us throughout the day here at our Kiss 92 hotline. 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

0: Kiss 92, all the great songs in one place. That's Gwen Stefani with Hollaback Girl. It's time for us to check on out of here.
1: Yay!
0: But before that, a big thank you once again to Young Raja for taking time off his busy schedule to join us this morning.
1: That's right. I mean, it was a world's first today. We premiered his song Forever. So if you haven't heard it yet, you can always go online, YouTube, and all the streaming platforms that you're used to using. It is there. Forever by Young Raja and Mali.
2: All right. And also, just so you know, if you miss any part of the show, we do have a big show podcast, which you can find on most podcast platforms, and it's the same podcast that will also feature a repeat as many times as you want of the Big Show's original NDP song,
1: yes!
2: Rise Up Singapore.
1: That was really, really good. Well done to the Big Show band.
2: That's right.
0: Love it. Have a wonderful weekend and a fabulous National Day on Sunday. We will be back on Monday morning.
1: Okay, you know, but we love what we do, so it's
2: we
1: all right.
2: Do.
0: Of course. I'm going to be partying till really late, though.
1: Like you were last night as well.
2: Sorry. He's going to be coming in his National Day colours because he wouldn't have gone home yet.
1: So nothing's changed.
0: I'm coming in my singlet and shorts on Monday. No one else is going to be here anyway.
1: That's
0: it's
1: true.
0: Just us.
1: That is true. But right? You come in your singlet and shorts when people are here as well.
2: Well, he is nothing but, if not consistent.
1: Yeah, it's true. We love you, Glenong.
0: Don't reveal all my
1: secrets.
0: Okay,
1: fine.
0: Please.
1: Okay, we'll do that.
0: Okay, up next, Kerry Chong, your company till 1 p.m. today. Keep it right here on Kiss 92. Happy National Day!
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0: Kalani featuring Usher and Shoulda Never right here on Kiss 92. All the great songs in one place. Happy Friday and can I say happy National Day Eve. Two more days to celebrating 61 glorious years. And today for our hot take of the day, you know I gotta do this.
1: You know what?
2: The hot take of the day.
0: So I'll take you back to when you were 8, or maybe your first like contact with this brand was earlier or later, but I think in a way we all had that experience. If you think back of reaching into a biscuit tin, you know, one of those old school types. Yeah. And then being very excited, wondering, okay, what should I eat today? The assorted Kongguan biscuit tin. Yes. I still buy it from time to time, but more for nostalgia's sake. But really the assortment, right? It's just an illusion of choice because why? You end up eating the same three, maybe two types of biscuits, while the least popular ones survive till CNY, or nobody actually eats it. So yeah, I don't know if you know what's in the assorted tin. There is the chocolate cream biscuit, which I love. What else is there? Is there a round? I know there's a sugary one, which I don't really fancy, but yeah, the chocolate cream goes fast. So let's talk Kongguan biscuits today. Top three favorites. 8855-0920. Also, a very fun little thing I came across the other day about what your preference says about you. You know, say if you like the ice gems, right? The little colorful ones, super sweet. Yeah, it actually tells you something about your personality. So we'll dive into that in just a bit. But get in on our hot take of the day. The assorted tin is an illusion of choice. 8855-0920. Time right now, it's 10:17.
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2: Kiss 92 weather.
0: Well, looking at late morning showers over many areas, temperature a high of 34 degrees.
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0: Take a Bow, that's Rihanna here on Kiss 92. All the great songs in one place with me, Kerry Chong. Good Friday.
1: You know what?
2: The hot take of the day.
0: So we're talking about the Kongguan biscuit tin, the old school type, okay, that you can still get these days. Obviously, the variety of biscuits has changed over the years, but there are some classics. The assorted tin, I say, is an illusion of choice, right? They give you options, but then you always end up eating the same two or three types, while the least popular ones survive till CNY. 8855-0920. Let's talk about your favorites. Chili says, my childhood consists of Marie, Ice Gems, and the flattened raisins one. It's called Sultana, my friend. Okay, so there's been some debate about the Sultana biscuit, right? People are saying it peaked years ago because the fruit to biscuit ratio is not quite right these days. Yeah, I think back in the day, they were more generous with the Sultanas. So the satisfaction is like diminished, you know what I mean? Less shook, because I always pick out the pieces that have the most black bits. It means it's got the dried Sultana bits that tastes so good with the biscuit. This one from Mayfun, your favorite is also my husband's. The lemon puff. I love that too. Something about the biscuit, right? It's made differently from other Kongguan biscuits. It's just a little bit more light and airy and goes so well with the lemon cream. Eddie went with lemon puff as well. Ice Gems and chocolate cream. I realize nobody's talked about the OG, the cream cracker. That is quite elite. I mean, it brings back a lot of memories for me because my mom used to eat it a lot, right? She calls it sotapia, the old school name for it. And basically, you can use it as blank canvas and top like peanut butter on it, kaya jam, and of course, dip it in your coffee. Ah, cream crackers. That takes you back to when you were 5 years old again. All right, so get in on our hot take of the day today. The Kongguan assorted tin of biscuits is really an illusion of choice because why? You always end up eating the same three types, what? 8855-0920.
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5: These are your news headlines. I'm Shilpa Shades. A two-year government trial has found a camera-based road pricing system can identify Singapore vehicle license plates with 97.2% accuracy. The system used 63 roadside cameras to detect vehicles and simulate ERP charges through a smartphone app for 403 motorists. Accuracy ranged from 99.2% on bright days to 91% on rainy nights. Open Government Products says replacing the current 22 ERP gantry sites with the camera system would cost about $2.7 million, with annual operating costs of $2.2 million. The Land Transport Authority says it is evaluating the technology alongside the rollout of the satellite-based ERP2 system. The number of holders of Singapore's Overseas Networks and Expertise Pass, or OnePass, has more than doubled since the scheme was launched 3 years ago. Acting Manpower Minister Jasmine Lau says there were about 8,500 pass holders at the end of last year, up from 3,600 in 2023. The pass is designed to attract top global talent, including experts in fields such as artificial intelligence, quantum technologies, and biomedical sciences. From January next year, a new OnePass, designed specifically for AI and technology professionals, will replace the existing TechPass scheme. Thailand has reaffirmed its support for Myanmar's full return to ASEAN following talks between the two countries' leaders in Bangkok. The two countries pledged to strengthen cooperation, while Myanmar welcomed Thailand's efforts to help restore its ties with the regional bloc. The visit has drawn criticism because ASEAN has barred Myanmar's top leaders from its summits since the 2021 military coup. Thailand says engaging with Myanmar is the best way to promote peace and stability along their shared border. Saudi Arabia is warning of more attacks after Houthi strike injured 11 civilians in the south of the kingdom. Saudi officials say intelligence suggests the Houthis and Iran-backed Iraqi militias could soon launch coordinated attacks on civilian infrastructure, including energy facilities, ports, and airports. The warning comes despite ongoing efforts to reduce tensions and pursue a negotiated settlement to the conflict. Riyadh says it is coordinating closely with the United States and is ready to respond to any further aggression. And finally, fans of Singapore's National Day song Home can soon own a limited edition vinyl of the classic. Only 61 copies will be available to mark Singapore's 61st birthday, each signed by Kit Chan herself. The record features a previously unreleased English version of Home and an instrumental version. Produced by independent local record-cutting studio Art ST Records, each set costs $198 and features a custom-cut record shaped like the island of Singapore. Orders will start on August 9th at noon via www.art-st.sg.
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0: That sounds like Olivia Rodrigo and Deja Vu right here on Kiss 92 with me, Carrie Chong, TGIF.
1: You know what?
2: The hot take of the day.
0: All right, talking about Kongguan biscuits, the assorted tin of biscuits is an illusion of choice because, you know, the less popular ones will always get left behind. We end up eating the same two or three types. What are your favorites? This one from Anthony who says, ooh, it works, kind of works for the family or office because, you know, everyone has different preferences. My favorite is the cream one. You see, the chocolate cream biscuit seems to be the undisputed winner so far. And quite a coincidence because I just went for some recently.

0: This is from Elson, who says, ooh, top three must have cream, but chocolate cream is a winner for sure. My ritual is split it open, eat the plain biscuit side first, and then slowly enjoy the full cream side after. Best feeling ever. If I'm left with only Marie biscuits, I have to pair it with Milo, soak it and eat it. Yeah, I love you, Marie, but you know, on your own, you're a bit dry. You gotta go with some Milo, kopi, teh, you know, Horlicks, and then it's shokness maximus. This one from Vicky, who says, hello, good morning, Carrie. Kongkong biscuits, my favorite, the sugar-coated ones. Wait, are you talking about the sotapian, right, with the sugar, or are you talking about the rectangular ones that you can sometimes find in the assorted tin? Vicky dips it into a cup of hot teo, make it slightly soggy and crunchy. Okay, I get it. So the sugar kind of flavors the tea, and then it's that in-between textural contrast, right? Yeah, yeah. I love a good Marie in a cup of hot coffee, so I know what you're doing. Vicky, thank you so much. So far in the running, okay, we've got chocolate cream, which is the undisputed winner out of all the Kongkong biscuits. Lemon puffs, quite popular as well. And then we got sultanas, we got the ice gems. Of course, the OG cream cracker, the sotapian. Am I missing out on anything else? Any of the Kongkong classics? 8855-0920.
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0: Might be raining where you are, so please be safe on the roads. On the PIE towards Changi after Pasir Laba, lane 4, there's a vehicle that's broken down. Another breakdown on the SLE towards BKE. This is after Mandai Road. We got faulty traffic lights at Hougang Avenue 8. This is near block 644. And in addition to that, Upper Thomson Road towards CTE after Sinmin Avenue, lane 4. Some road works to look out for.
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0: Well, Sarah Fim here on Kiss 92 with Perfect Night. It is a Friday, and you've got me, Carrie Chong, all the way till 1 o'clock. Let's do this.
1: You know what?
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0: Kongguan biscuit tin. You know, the one that has a lot of different biscuits on the outside, the exterior, right? They show you, and then it's like, okay, I like this, I like this, I like this. But then there are a couple of biscuit types that always get left behind, right? Because we always go for our top three favorites. And so far, I think the chocolate cream, the lemon puff, sultana are always, you know, top favorites for a lot of people. It just brings you back to a time in your childhood where those were such simple pleasures. We didn't have very much, but we had Kongguan, you know? Am I not on any other classics? Jackie actually reminded me. Good morning, dear. I love the round sunflower looking like pineapple jam biscuits. Yes, yes, yes. You can still get it, I think, on its own. So, which I do sometimes. I'm not sure that's Kongguan, but, on its own, I'll just get like a whole pack, right? And then me and the kids will just finish munching on it at home. It is so addictive because the jam, the pineapple jam is kind of sticky, tangy, not too sweet. You also like the lemon puffs and also the chocolate cream biscuits. Yes. Chili says, oh, wait, the Marie biscuits make good Hainanese pork chops. How? Oh, wait, you crush it up and then you use it as a crust for your pork chop, is it? I never knew that. And also he says, I'm always tasked. Well, you know, I always buy biscuit tins during 7th month prayers. Okay, that's new to me. Please explain. Hang, good morning to you. For me, I'll dive into the chocolate cream and lemon puff once. See? I guess they have assorted tins so that they can mix the unpopular biscuits inside. But who knows? There might be people who like these more unpopular biscuit types. Okay, funny story, all right? My younger daughter, when she was about 4 or 5, she loved the ice gems, right? I'll buy it and then, of course, put it in a container. Next thing I know, if I want to reach out and grab one for myself, right, the biscuits are all missing these icing tops because she eats the colorful tops and just puts it back into the container. Shamelessly, you know, and of course the next person comes around, unknowingly reaches out for a biscuit and all you get are these soggy biscuit bits left behind. Ew! 8855-0920 Kongguan biscuits. What are your top favorites?
3: 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All the hits Kiss. Right here.
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5: From February next year, passengers will have to pay between 25 and 52 Australian dollars if they want to put larger carry-on baggage in the overhead locker. Now, I hope this doesn't become a precedent because, you know, once one starts, everybody else wants to do it.
6: And but if you don't fly budget?
5: No, if you don't fly budget, they have not started it. This is budget.
7: And that's why I'm curious. I mean, did they mention, I mean, the reason beside it, why they wanted to introduce this? Is this a way to make money? Is this a way to deter people like how you just described it?
6: Do you take really advantage? Care, Jim, well, Mr. Business Class?
5: Well, okay.
7: Hey, Elon Musk. No, I'm sorry, like that.
6: Mr. First Class.
7: Sorry. Oh, come on.
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8: Hey, it's Nat from the Owls, wishing everyone a happy National Day as we spend it eating our favorite local dishes and remembering that this will always be home, truly. Happy birthday, Singapore!

0: Brand new this week on Kiss 92. That's Ariana Grande and Petal. Good morning. It is a Friday. How are we doing? I think everyone's kind of running around with a big goofy smile on their faces because it is the long weekend coming up. And also we celebrate National Day on Sunday. Okay. Earlier we talked about Khong-Guan biscuits, right? I'm looking for your favorites. So far, chocolate cream, ice gems. We got lemon puffs, even the sticky pineapple jammy ones, which I love. Not everyone's cup of tea, but I love that one. What else? The OG cream crackers. I think Vicky liked the one with the sugar on top. Kathleen, good morning to you. She texted in and talked about the banana cream biscuits in a square shape. And I almost forgot about these, okay? But yes, the Khong-Guan does make them in a single pack now. You can get it if you love the flavor. Truthfully, I don't taste the banana, so to me it doesn't quite click that it's a banana cream biscuit, but I do like them. So yes, you and I cannot be good friends because we'll be fighting over the banana cream biscuits. And she also likes the lemon puffs. Sultana's not really her thing. Chocolate cream, not really. I think not chocolatey enough. Here's the thing with the chocolate cream biscuits from Khong-Guan, okay? It's not one of those very rich flavors, chocolate flavor. It's not Godiva for sure, but it is a taste that is so familiar because we've had it since we were young. And to me, that means a lot more than, yeah, having something that's expensive. All right, so Khong-Guan biscuits still added. If you want to add your take to it, 8855-0920. But coming up on the watch list, what are you watching now? Something I picked up because a friend recommended it to me, right? And no regrets, just one season. Started watching it and it's a really fun one. If you've got Amazon Prime, two amazing female leads kicking some serious butt in an action-packed, fun-filled and really funny TV series. What is it exactly? Well, stay close and you'll find out. The time right now, it's 11:16.
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2: All right, if you're heading out to the course, the green, we look at rain across many areas in the late morning, so maybe golf after lunch. 34 degrees at its highest and 26 at its lowest. Coming up next, a really great track to kickstart your Friday. 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

0: Kiss 92 Far East Movement featuring Ryan Tedder and Rocketeer. 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
1: The watch list.
0: What are you watching right now, whether it's on TV or maybe at the movies? Oh, speaking of which, I just watched The Odyssey. Surprisingly, did not fall asleep. It was nicely paced, it was a lot of action, and in a true Christopher Nolan fashion, the movie was loud, so no way you're going to fall asleep in the 3 hours. But if you haven't caught it, go catch it. It's worth 3 hours of your life. But today we're talking about a TV series that you can catch in the comforts of your own home. There's just one season, and a friend actually recommended it. So thank you very much, Dawn. Take a listen to this, a little snippet from the trailer.
2: Oh my God! Why are they shooting at us? Why do you have a gun?
3: What the hell?
4: Deb, I'm an assassin. I kill terrible people for money.
5: What if I did it for free? I'd be a serial killer.
0: Okay, so best friends, Debbie Claiborne and Judith Burton, they thought they knew everything about each other. They were childhood friends, right? Turns out 20 years later, Judith is now an international assassin. And of course, they get embroiled into this huge mess, and their worlds are turned upside down. So, let me see. Debbie is played by Octavia Spencer. She is hilarious as usual. Judith is played by English actress Hannah Waddingham, and she is so classy and hilarious as well. Bill Nye is in it, so in true fashion, he is a hoot. The show is, yeah, it's funny, it's well written, it is all about girl power, so, you know, go girls. If you're looking for something to binge, this is an easy watch on your screens this weekend. The show is titled Ride or Die, available on Amazon Prime. All right, happy Friday and happy binging. It is August the 7th.
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8: These are your news headlines. I'm Shilpa Shades. Singapore authorities say no offences have been committed here in connection with an Indonesian baby trafficking ring. The Ministry of Home Affairs and Social and Family Development Ministry said they are unable to conclude that any Singaporean or Singapore-based adoption agent had broken the law. However, both ministries added that they would take firm action if offences are uncovered. At least 12 babies were brought into Singapore for adoption by the syndicate. Each infant was allegedly sold for up to 250 million rupiah. Local authorities are continuing to work with Indonesia as the courts consider each adoption case based on what is in the child's best interests. OCBC and UOB have both reported better than expected second quarter profits, rounding off a strong earnings season for Singapore's banks. OCBC's profit jumped 22% to a record $2.22 billion, while UOB's rose 10% to $1.48 billion. Both banks say higher earnings were driven by strong growth in wealth management and other fee-based income, despite lower interest income. They also announced interim dividends for shareholders. The results followed the better-than-expected earnings reported by DBS a day earlier. A 25-year-old woman was taken to hospital after a car crashed onto a pedestrian walkway near Mandarin Gallery on Orchard Road Wednesday afternoon. Police say the accident happened at the junction of Orchard Road and Grange Road at about 3:50 p.m. Video circulating online appeared to show the car on the pavement outside the shopping center next to a damaged traffic control box. The woman was taken conscious to Raffles Hospital, while the 20-year-old driver is assisting with investigations. A severe heat wave continues to grip much of Europe, with temperatures topping 40 degrees Celsius in several countries. Austria recorded a national high of 41.2 degrees on Wednesday, while Italy has placed all its major cities on the highest health alert because of the extreme heat. In Hungary, decorative lighting at state buildings has been switched off to save energy, after regular water levels on the Danube forced the country's only nuclear power plant to largely shut down. Low river levels are also disrupting shipping along Germany's Rhine. A court in the U.S. state of New Mexico has ordered Meta to pay $567 million U.S. dollars and make major changes to Facebook and Instagram for young users. That's after a judge ruled the company was responsible for harming children's mental health by designing its platforms to keep young users engaged and failing to protect them from sexual exploitation. The ruling requires Meta to introduce new youth safety measures, including limits on teenagers' use of its platforms and tighter controls on contact between adults and minors. Meta says it will appeal the ruling.
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1: Coldplay, Up and Up here on Kiss 92. All the great songs in one place. Happy Friday. Got me Carrie Chong for lunch. Before you head out, though, we're going to check on traffic for you just in case you want to drive out for a bit. Let's see what's happening on the roads. But also, we talked about Khong Guan biscuits earlier. Somebody mentioned the custard cream. I almost forgot about that. I don't mind it so much. You know, I kind of like the biscuit texture. But what does it say about you and your personality if you like a particular Khong Guan biscuit? For instance, who is steady, smart, and always prepared? Never forgets a birthday and keeps it real, keeps it kind. And what about this person? He's the life of the party, heart of gold, makes everyone laugh without even trying. Which Khong Guan biscuit do you think this is? We'll dive into that when we come back in just a bit, so stay close.
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6: Ariana Grande, Petal. Charlie XCX, Camera. Cat's Eye, Animal.
7: Nobody knows you're out of control, but I see a side behind the closed doors. 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
6: Jenny, Less Than a Lover. Agnes Farrell, Asleep Talking. The Strokes, Lonely in the Future.
8: 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Oh, I did that years ago.
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0: KJE to what's at BKE before Sungai Tengah Road. On lane 1, there's been an accident. Look out for that. Breakdowns on the CTE towards SLE after Merchant Road on lane 3. Also on lane 3, but this time on Thompson Road towards SLE after Kampung Java Road. A breakdown there. And also, vehicle having some problems on the AYE towards MCE. This is after Alexandra Road. Be safe as you drive.
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0: Tinashe with Nasty here on Kiss 92. Good morning, it's Carrie Chong with you on a Friday. So we were talking about Kongguan biscuits earlier, right? Just feeling kind of old and nostalgic. What does it say about your personality if you like a particular type of Kongguan biscuit? Let's start with the gem biscuits, okay? You are the life of the party. You've got a heart of gold. You make everyone laugh without even trying. If you love the chocolate cream biscuits, which is a popular favorite amongst many of our listeners who texted in earlier, you are mysterious but deeply thoughtful. And you know all the best secrets and you bring calm to any chaos. Marie biscuits. If you love a Marie, you always show up when you're needed. Very dependable, calm under pressure, even on Mondays. And you make people feel safe and warm, especially when you're being dipped into a hot cup of coffee or Milo. Sultana biscuits. If you love a good Sultana, you're sweet, but you keep it subtle. You know all the gossip, but you never stir trouble. You're an old soul with a playful streak. What about the lemon puff, which is also very popular? You make boring fun and fun unforgettable, and you add zest to every conversation, and you live life with just that little bit of extra sparkle. And cream crackers. Cannot forget about the sotapia, right? You are steady, smart, always prepared. Never forgets anyone's birthday, and you keep it real, keep it kind. All right, this, of course, an analysis done by a good friend of mine, Shirley. If you're listening to this, thank you so much. She doodles, and she does it so well. Go check out her Instagram at pillybaxtoodles. That's pillybaxtoodles. Coming up shortly, headline news, plus Nicki Minaj with Super Bass.
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0: love this one. NCT Dream and Beat It Up. 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All the great songs in one place. Happy Friday. And I've got my last, very, very last one to give away. All thanks to Fine Table. 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Bringing authentic Taiwanese comfort food to your home with a range of extensive premium frozen ready-to-eat meals. You know, say if you're very busy throughout the week, you don't have time to prep, right, or cook after a long day's work. Well, all you have to do is just pop it into the microwave and heat it up, and you'll get really good quality food that tastes like home. So we're talking handmade dumplings to slow braise beef noodle soup. Who doesn't like that? If you want to win, well, here's your chance to $150.
1: Wrong answers only.
0: And of course, in keeping to the theme, because it's Singapore's birthday this Sunday, right? A question related to, dare I say, the official or national fruit of Singapore, the king of fruit. So take a listen. If durians had a superpower, what would it be? If durians had a superpower, think about it. What would it be? Give me the superpower as well as a name. How about that? 8855-0920. That is the number to WhatsApp. Your answer for wrong answers only. This is the game where the right answers don't count. So go crazy with this one and you might just win. Time, it's 12:17.
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7: A traffic update from ICA. Very heavy departure traffic at Woodlands Checkpoint. The queue has reached BKE Woodlands Exit 10A, and motorists can expect queuing time of 2 hours or longer. Follow ICA Facebook for more updates.
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0: Alright, looking at the weather right now, it is mostly cloudy. Temperature high of 34 degrees and a low of 26. Late morning showers should clear up in the afternoon. So if you've got afternoon plans to head outdoors, well, lucky you. And also a big shout out to Rummies. I hope I got your name right. You've got a very special VIP passenger in your car right now. Mr. Glenn Ong riding a cab, I think, to golf. 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

0: 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That's Avril Lavigne with Keep Holding On. 8855-0920 WhatsApp for your chance to win those prizes. It's all thanks to Fine Table, authentic Taiwanese comfort food delivered right to your home. So today's question for...
1: Wrong answers only.
0: If durians had a superpower, what would it be? Okay, we're on a roll. I've got so many to read out. Okay, let me see. This one says, make its pungent smell disappear and call smellian. Okay, thanks, Wheelie, aka Angie. If durian had a superpower, it produced gas that would bring humiliation to other people. The power would be called durian. Thanks, James. That's quite funny. Peter says, durian superpower is fragrant mist because of the strong smell, so unable to take public transport and in hotel as well. Superpower is that it can be used to discipline your kids if you threaten to spank them with it. Balloon popper with spikes, says Mark. Chris, power to reproduce unlimited times at fast pace, so can throw itself at criminals. And then after that, Mata can eat the durian. Matt, stink bomb with flying spikes. Mind control all the durian lovers. You know, that's why people love durian so much. Tim says, oh, durian superpower gotta be aroma force field because it absorbs all the smells within the force field and maintain this wonderful aroma within it. You are safe within the force field. I like where this is going, so keep them coming in, okay? 8855-0920. Today's question, if durians had a superpower, what would it be? Have a go. Wrong answers only, though. It is a Friday, the 7th of August.
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4: These are your news headlines. I'm Shilpa Shades. Singapore businesses are becoming more selective about expanding artificial intelligence, with a new survey showing 30% of finance leaders having no plans to increase AI adoption over the next year. The study found 64% cited fragmented data as a major barrier, while skill gaps remained the biggest challenge to scaling AI. However, adoption remains strong. 86% of finance leaders say AI is already used in finance workflows, compared with 84% globally. Another 46% plan to expand AI use over the next 12 months, while 18% already use autonomous AI with minimal human input. Children and teenagers already receiving treatment for gender dysphoria will continue to be cared for by their current doctors, while new review panels are being set up. Health Minister Ong Ye Kung says existing treatment will continue to avoid disrupting care as Singapore implements new guidelines introduced in May. Under the guidelines, psychological support is now the first step in treatment, while puberty blockers are no longer allowed for those under 18. Gender dysphoria is the distress a person feels when their gender identity does not match their sex at birth. The Institute of Mental Health diagnoses an average of 65 patients under the age of 18 with the condition each year. Devotees who wish to take part in this year's Hindu Firewalking Festival will need to register online from September 24th. The annual Thimadi Viral will be held on November 1st at Sri Mariamman Temple. The Hindu Endowments Board says registration is required for devotees taking part in the various rituals, including carrying milk pots, prayer processions, and the firewalking ceremony. There will also be no direct walk-in ticket sales at the temple. Popular Bookstore will be closing its outlets at VivoCity and Jurong Point as part of the mall's retail plans. The VivoCity branch will shut after August 16th, while the Jurong Point store, which has been there for more than 30 years, will close after September 13th. Both outlets will hold moving out sales before they close. Popular will also reopen its Hau Kang Mall store on September 4th, following a revamp of the mall. The chain says it has no plans for further closures and will continue operating 26 stores island-wide, while also holding roadshows at shopping malls. In Malaysia, former Prime Minister Ismail Sabri Yaakob has been admitted to the National Heart Institute in Kuala Lumpur ahead of his scheduled court appearance today. Malaysian media report prosecutors are seeking to move the proceedings to the hospital, subject to medical advice and the court's approval. Mr. Ismail Sabri is expected to face charges linked to an asset declaration investigation by the Malaysian Anti-Corruption Commission.
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0: Bruno Mars and Anderson .Paak coming together for Silk Sonic. That one, Leave the Door Open, here on KISS 92. All the great songs in one place with me, Carrie Chong. Adam, what's up?
1: No, I just reached home from work. Happy today.
0: I see. Yes. Nice. Okay, ready to start the long weekend, especially with this great prize from Fine Table. It's worth $150. Here we go.
2: Wrong answers only.
0: The question for today was, if Urians had a superpower, what would it be?
1: Okay, that would be Captain Sting. And with the power that they can knock out villains with a single sniff.
0: Congratulations!
1: Thank you.
0: That makes sense, I suppose. All right, Adam, congrats. You just walked away with that prize worth $150, all thanks to Fine Table. Yeah?
1: Awesome.
0: Yeah,
1: thank you.
0: Cool. 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
1: A traffic update from ICA. Very heavy departure traffic at Woodlands Checkpoint. The queue has reached BKE Woodlands Exit 10A, and motorists can expect queuing time of 2 hours or longer. Follow ICA Facebook for more updates.
2: Kiss 92 traffic.
0: All right, we got breakdown of vehicle on the SLE towards BKE. This is after Woodlands Avenue 12. Another on the ECP towards Changi after Siglap Road, avoid lane 3. And blackout of lights at Commonwealth Drive. This is near Tanglin Halt Road. Heavy traffic spotted on the AYE towards Tuas. This is between Tuas West Drive and Tuas West Road as well. Buckle up, drive safe.
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1: The Sounds of Drake right here on Kiss 92 with Nokia. It's me, Carrie Chong. I am heading out of here. Gonna kickstart the weekend, the long weekend that is. Although I'll be working tomorrow, hosting a National Day dinner for the community. It's gonna be fun. I'm psyched about that. So if you happen to be living around the Joo Chiat area and if you got tickets to the dinner, I will see you tomorrow. I bought a new red dress just for the occasion, so... yeah, excited about that too. Okay, back with you on a Monday, same time, 10 to 1, right here on Kiss 92. Mwah.
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7: 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Our guest for this morning is Young Raja. And he's... but I have to tell you, he's a songwriter.
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9: 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Oh.
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9: 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Oh, you know what? Why don't we play it now?
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11: 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Secret. Oh, okay. Yeah. Big Show Band. 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
11: 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Pacha Lobang and don't like that. 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
9: 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Oh my
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0: That's Cat's Eye with Animal. Fresh this week here on Kiss 92 and fresh in my head every single morning when I wake up as well. I don't know why. It's such a sound worm and a great one as well. Well, at least for now, ask me again next week. If it's still in my head, I might be tearing my hair out. It is Charmaine Pois with you on this Friday, the 7th of August. Looking forward to the long weekend for sure, celebrating with our red and white proudly. And also looking forward to all the different events that we can go attend over this long weekend. It is our Friday forecast that's coming up for you later on the show from 3 to 4 p.m. So if you want some ideas, I've got that coming your way. Stay tuned for it here on Kiss Cafe. Still to come as well, we've got the sounds of Doja Cat, some Jason Mraz coming up. Clean Bandit on the way too. The time now is 1:15.
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5: A traffic update from ICA. Very heavy departure traffic at Woodlands Checkpoint. The queue has reached BKE Woodlands Exit 10A, and motorists can expect queuing time of 2 hours or longer. Follow ICA Facebook for more updates.
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0: It's partly cloudy for today. Temperature a high of 34 degrees Celsius, a low of 26.
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0: That's Clean Bandit, Jess Glynn as well, a song called Rather Be, and it's right here on Kiss 92, all the great songs in one place. It is Charmaine Poix with you here on Kiss Cafe, looking forward to the long weekend for sure, but also looking forward to giving away a prize. My very last set for this week of vouchers from Notes Cafe, which is nestled within Millennial Walk, and it's a great place not just to hang out in the day, but also at night as well. And I'll tell you exactly why. They do have an all day happy hour. Yes, you don't want to miss out on this. Stay tuned. I'll get you the details in just a while and also tell you how to score the prize. It's happening right here on Kiss 92. All the great songs in one place. Your news round the corner as well, so stick around for it. The sounds of Madison Beer and Lana Del Rey on the way. It is Charmaine Poix with you on Kiss Cafe.
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4: These are your news headlines. I'm Shilpa Shades. In Thailand, an unconfirmed number of people have been killed at a school shooting. The incident took place in the Nonthaburi province in the northwestern outskirts of Bangkok. Police say a student opened fire, but no further details were provided. In photos circulated by emergency workers, students streamed out of the Debsirin Nonthaburi school as ambulances operated. Police say the number of deaths is still unknown. Hundreds of thousands of people in southwestern Japan have been ordered to evacuate as Typhoon Dolphin approaches the region. More than 500 flights have been cancelled as the Category 1 storm brings strong winds and heavy rain. Authorities have issued evacuation orders for nearly 260,000 residents in Kagoshima and Okinawa, while Toyota has suspended operations at 9 factories. The storm is also threatening parts of Kyushu, which is still recovering from last week's earthquake. Back home, nearly all the migrant workers who were affected by the wage dispute in June have now found new jobs. The Ministry of Manpower says 392 workers who choose to remain in Singapore have secured employment with about 135 companies. They were among 407 workers affected after three companies allegedly failed to pay wages before ceasing operations. MOM says the majority of them also received financial assistance. Investigations into the companies are ongoing. A new specialist clinic for adults with disabilities and their caregivers will open at Khatib Polyclinic by the end of the year. It will serve people with intellectual disabilities, autism, Down syndrome, cerebral palsy, and other conditions. The Spark Clinic will be staffed by healthcare professionals trained to support the unique needs of this community. It will be the second such clinic in Singapore after the first opened at Ang Mo Kio Polyclinic in 2024. About 400 patients are expected to benefit from the two clinics, which will run every fortnight and serve the central and northern parts of Singapore. A two-year government trial has found a camera-based road pricing system can identify Singapore vehicle license plates with 97.2% accuracy. The experimental system used 63 roadside cameras to detect vehicles and simulate ERP charges through a smartphone app for 403 motorists. Accuracy ranged from 99.2% on bright days to 91% on rainy nights. Open Government Products says replacing the current 22 ERP gantry sites with the camera system would cost about $2.7 million, with annual operating costs of $2.2 million. LTA says the technology is being evaluated for future road pricing, alongside the ongoing rollout of the satellite-based ERP2 system.
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3: 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Our guest for this morning is Young Raja. And he is... But I have to tell you, he's a songwriter.
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5: 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Oh, you know what? Why don't we play it now?
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8: Cannot. Secret. Big Show Band. Yeah.
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1: It's Charmaine Pois with you here on Kiss Cafe, and we are still doing our Friday forecast. 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There's also going to be a DJ spinning tracks. The first 1,000 visitors to present a free Drinkies membership on the app will also get a special Tiger National Day fun pack. 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So grab some snacks, bring the joy, bring your family and friends, and head down to Kampong Bugis this Sunday to toast to Singapore's 61st birthday. If you want to get more details, find out more on their Instagram, Tiger Beer SG. 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
1: Ariana Grande, Petal. 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
1: 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Agnes Farrell, Asleep Talking. The Strokes, Lonely in the Future.
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6: A traffic update from ICA. Very heavy departure traffic at Woodlands Checkpoint due to tailback from Malaysia. The tailback has extended beyond BKE Woodlands Exit 10A. Motorists can expect queuing time of 3 hours or longer. Follow ICA Facebook for more updates.
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7: It's partly cloudy for today. Temperature a high of 34 degrees Celsius, a low of 26.
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1: Talking about things that you can get up to over the weekend, it is Charmaine Poix here with you on Kiss Cafe for your Friday forecast. And the Southern Market at Gilman Barracks, it makes its return this weekend once more with a special National Day edition. And it's going to happen across both Saturday and Sunday this weekend, 8th and 9th of August. Kicking off from 12 noon until 6 p.m., it's going to be a pet-friendly lifestyle and art market, which showcases homegrown brands as local creatives, artisans as well, from fashion to accessories, craftwares, perfumes, even artisanal baked treats too. There's also going to be food and drink from Little Island Brewing Company, live music, awesome vibes to go around. Plus, they're also going to screen the National Day Parade at the end of the event on Sunday, so you won't miss out on the action. Entry to this event is free, so pop by the Southern Market at Gilman Barracks this weekend to shop local. It's just going to be a 5-minute walk away from Labrador MRT, so you can also take your public transport there. Get more details on the event and find out more about the vendors on their Instagram at the Southern Depot.
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3: These are your news headlines. I'm Ahmad Akhtar. 7 people have been killed in a school shooting today in Thailand, while 15 people were wounded. The incident took place in the Nonthaburi province in the northwestern outskirts of Bangkok. The gunman, who local media identified as an 8th grade student, is among the fatalities. He reportedly barricaded himself on the third floor of the Debsirin Nonthaburi school before turning the gun on himself. Parents and members of the public have been urged to avoid the area so emergency personnel can carry out their duties. Malaysia Aviation Group has rolled out stricter drug testing for all pilots across its airlines. More than 1,200 Malaysia Airlines pilots will go through the first phase of mandatory drug screening, with testing to be completed over the coming week. Those who fail to go through testing by then will not be allowed to operate flights. The rules will also apply to short-haul carrier Firefly and Hajj pilgrimage airline Amal. This comes after 26 kilograms of ecstasy was found in the luggage of a pilot upon his arrival in Jakarta last month. U.S. President Donald Trump has signed an order targeting birthright citizenship, his latest attempt to restrict the constitutionally granted right. The order also aims to deny birthright citizenship to children of those described as people who lobby and act on behalf of foreign governments. Mr. Trump says those who enter the U.S. under the guise of tourism while actually intending to give birth have made a joke out of birthright citizenship. The U.S. president's previous attempt at curbing the right was struck down by the Supreme Court, a ruling Mr. Trump called very unfortunate. In local news, a man who allegedly made insulting and profane remarks against the Muslim community in Singapore has been charged. In March, Elvin John Baptist allegedly posted 2 TikTok videos that showed himself uttering words in Malay he knew would insult the Muslim community. Police received a report about the Singaporean's alleged actions, but the 27-year-old had left Singapore by then. Baptist was deported from Malaysia yesterday and was arrested upon arrival in Singapore. He has been remanded and his case will be heard again on August the 21st. A man has been arrested for driving under the influence of drugs after an accident involving 3 cars last night along Badok Reservoir Road. Authorities were alerted to the incident at about 10:20 p.m. with 2 drivers taken conscious to hospital. Photos of the accident showed a car mounting the curb near a bus stop with another car nearby with damage to its right side. A third vehicle is seen parked behind, while several paramedics tend to a person seated at the curb. 2 vaporizers were seized. Investigations are ongoing.
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2: A traffic update from ICA. Very heavy departure traffic at Woodlands Checkpoint due to tailback from Malaysia. The tailback has extended beyond BKE Woodlands Exit 10A. Motorists can expect queuing time of 3 hours or longer. Follow ICA Facebook for more updates.
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4: On Queensway Lorne, there is a vehicle that broke down at Queensway Underpass. Avoid lane 2. Anything else you spot on the roads, let us know. 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

0: That's Mitski, My Love, Mine, All Mine, right here on Kiss. All the great songs in one place. It is Charmaine Pua with you here on Kiss Cafe, and it's about time for me to head on out of here. Looking forward to the long weekend, of course. Well, long for you, because I'm going to be back again once more on Monday to keep you company from 1 to 4 p.m. here on Kiss Cafe. So don't forget to tune in then and keep me company as well. At the same time, we've got you, Miko, coming in real soon. She is going to take you all the way till 8 p.m. on the Sunset Session with prizes in store for you. And I hope, as I leave you on this Friday, that you have a brilliant National Day celebration. Happy National Day, Singapore!
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2: These are your news headlines. I'm Ahmad Akhtar. Opposition politician Lim Tien has been arrested in Johor Bahru after a warrant of arrest was issued against him for failing to turn up in court in Singapore. He had been due to surrender on August the 3rd to begin his jail term for practicing law without a valid certificate. Lim, who is Secretary General of the People's Alliance for Reform, was in February sentenced to 3 months and a week in jail. The Singapore Police Force says it is working closely with counterparts in Malaysia to secure Lim's return to Singapore. A driver who drank alcohol to conceal his actual breath alcohol level after an accident has been fined $8,000 for obstructing the course of justice. Samuel Gomez Lim had crashed his car into a pillar in the Dairy Farm area in April 2024. While waiting for the police, he drank gin. He refused to provide his breath sample for a breathalyzer test, telling an officer that he consumed alcohol after the accident. He was later found to have more than double the prescribed limit of alcohol in 100 ml of breath. Gomez Lim has also been disqualified from driving for 3 years. In foreign news, Iran wants to bar U.S. and Israeli ships from the Strait of Hormuz while requiring compensation from hostile countries before they're allowed to sail through. This is part of a proposed deal with Oman to manage the waterway. The agreement is unlikely to go down well in Washington, even though there are not many U.S. or Israeli-flagged commercial ships globally. Both U.S. and Iranian officials have been signaling that some kind of accord on Hormuz is close. However, many previous claims of a deal have been proven unfounded, and it's unclear if an agreement between Oman and Iran can get traffic flowing again. Recent visitors to the Universal Studios theme park in California may have been exposed to measles. Health authorities say a person with a contagious case of the disease was at the theme park on July the 26th. Anyone who was at the park between 10 a.m. and 9 p.m. that day have been advised to check if they are vaccinated against measles and to contact a doctor and monitor for symptoms if they are not. This comes as the number of measles cases in the U.S. reach a 35-year high and vaccination rates decline. Hundreds of thousands of people in southwestern Japan have been ordered to evacuate as Typhoon Dolphin approaches the region. More than 500 flights have been cancelled as the Category 1 storm brings strong winds and heavy rain. Authorities have issued evacuation orders for nearly 260,000 residents in Kagoshima and Okinawa, while Toyota has suspended operations at 9 factories. The storm is also threatening parts of Kyushu, which is still recovering from last week's earthquake.
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4: Oh yes, can you believe it? Yes, hand in hand, you and I, we did it, right? We have arrived at the end of the week already. Yes, happy Friday. And trust me, in just a bit, we can officially celebrate the start of the long weekend. Now, I'm going to be yours all the way till 8 p.m. and stick around with me because today is going to be your very last chance to walk away with these prizes. I've got $200 worth of dining vouchers for you to enjoy at Ginkyo by Kinky, $150 worth of dining vouchers from the Marmalade Pantry, and that fancy Ico Steam 7-litre air fryer, which is worth $229, courtesy of Gain City, all up for grabs, okay? So stick around to find out how you can win, but right now, let's kick off your Friday. It is Imagine Dragons with It's Time, right here on Kiss 92, all the great songs in one place.

0: And that's Hilary Duff with Roommates right here in KISS 92. All the great songs in one place. It's Miko and welcome to Friday. I know it feels so good only because there is a long weekend you can look forward to in just about an hour or two. And hopefully tonight you're going to have some fun. Oh yes, and at this point in time, if you're still scratching your head and wondering what can you do with the family this weekend, don't worry, I've got your back, okay? Coming up, I do have a list of recommended activities I feel is going to be fun for the whole family, so stick around for that. But right now, back to the music. I've got the sounds of Marshmello featuring the Joe Bros and Demi Lovato on the playlist next. It's 4:16. Good afternoon.
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14: A traffic update from ICA. Very heavy departure traffic at Woodlands Checkpoint due to tailback from Malaysia. The tailback has extended beyond BKE Woodlands Exit 10A. Motorists can expect queuing time of 3 hours or longer. Follow ICA Facebook for more updates.
2: KISS 92 weather.
0: Temperatures reaching a possible high of 34 degrees. Right now, it is very hot and humid outside because it feels like 32 degrees. No signs of showers. It is just partly cloudy for now, so please stay hydrated.
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0: That's at the Black Eyed Peas with Boom Boom Pow right here on Kiss 92. All the great songs in one place. It's Yumiko, and like I mentioned, if at this point in time on a Friday you're still scratching your head and you're wondering what can you do with the whole family this weekend, well, I've got you covered.
1: What is it you do on the weekend?
2: Where to go this weekend?
0: All right, so you can actually head on down and enjoy the SG Science Fest, okay, 2026. It is taking a whole brand new transformation of the Science Center Singapore. It is now becoming an ocean theme adventure over the National Day long weekend. So you and your family and your kiddos can crack clues in a shipwreck mystery quest. You can even catch a very interesting live science show featuring fire and liquid nitrogen experiments. There's also a couple of outdoor water games where you can get hands-on with marine science-inspired activities. Now, so many things happening this weekend from 10 a.m. to 6 p.m. only at the Science Center Singapore. Now, if you're thinking maybe it's better to bring the kids outdoors, then why not head on down to Mandai Wildlife Reserve? Now, it's super exciting because this weekend you can actually meet and greet a couple of animal stars and mascots as well. Yes, so this is all happening through the weekend. You will be able to catch a couple of stars, for example, Aming the orangutan, Canola the manatee, Kisala the okapi, and Niha the elephant as well. Now, I see that kiddos can also join the Chingay storytelling sessions. There's also a couple of colorful costumes for kiddos to try on, and you can take photos with the My Little Chingay float. Okay, so very adorable, all part of the National Day long weekend, so go check it out. Right now, back to the music. I've got the sounds of DJ Snake and more on the playlist next, and together with news headlines as well. It's Friday, the 7th of August.
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6: These are your news headlines. I'm Ahmad Akhtar. Opposition politician Lim Tien has been arrested in Johor Bahru after a warrant of arrest was issued against him for failing to turn up in court in Singapore. He had been due to surrender on August the 3rd to begin his jail term for practicing law without a valid certificate. Lim, who is Secretary General of the People's Alliance for Reform, was in February sentenced to 3 months and a week in jail. The Singapore Police Force says it is working closely with counterparts in Malaysia to secure Lim's return to Singapore. A driver who drank alcohol to conceal his actual breath alcohol level after an accident has been fined $8,000 for obstructing the course of justice. Samuel Gomez Lim had crashed his car into a pillar in the Dairy Farm area in April 2024. While waiting for the police, he drank gin. He refused to provide his breath sample for a breathalyzer test, telling an officer that he consumed alcohol after the accident. He was later found to have more than double the prescribed limit of alcohol in 100 ml of breath. Gomez Lim has also been disqualified from driving for 3 years. In foreign news, Iran wants to bar U.S. and Israeli ships from the Strait of Hormuz while requiring compensation from hostile countries before they're allowed to sail through. This is part of a proposed deal with Oman to manage the waterway. The agreement is unlikely to go down well in Washington, even though there are not many U.S. or Israeli-flagged commercial ships globally. Both U.S. and Iranian officials have been signaling that some kind of accord on Hormuz is close. However, many previous claims of a deal have been proven unfounded, and it's unclear if an agreement between Oman and Iran can get traffic flowing again. Recent visitors to the Universal Studios theme park in California may have been exposed to measles. Health authorities say a person with a contagious case of the disease was at the theme park on July the 26th. Anyone who was at the park between 10 a.m. and 9 p.m. that day have been advised to check if they are vaccinated against measles and to contact a doctor and monitor for symptoms if they are not. This comes as the number of measles cases in the U.S. reach a 35-year high and vaccination rates decline. Hundreds of thousands of people in southwestern Japan have been ordered to evacuate as Typhoon Dolphin approaches the region. More than 500 flights have been cancelled as the Category 1 storm brings strong winds and heavy rain. Authorities have issued evacuation orders for nearly 260,000 residents in Kagoshima and Okinawa, while Toyota has suspended operations at 9 factories. The storm is also threatening parts of Kyushu, which is still recovering from last week's earthquake.
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presents one of my favorite songs of all times. It is LSD featuring Sia, Diplo, and Lebrith with Thunder Clouds right here in Kiss 92. All the great songs in one place. It's Miko. And you know, I just want to say a big thank you to all the well wishes, okay? Even up till now, I'm still receiving them. So thank you so much. And once again, if I have not replied you, just bump it up. And even from the Sunset Society as well, okay? A couple of new members in our group chat. And same thing, if you would love to be part of this group chat, just let me know via WhatsApp 8855-0920 and just say, hey Yumi, please add me in, and that's what I'm gonna do, okay? Now, one story that I really want to share with you right now is heads off to this Singaporean man who apparently quit his $10,000 software engineering job. Wow, wow, wow. I know, and what is he doing right now? He

0: to give this man a big round of applause. Yes, because it is not easy, okay? And also, you know, my love goes out to every single hawker here in Singapore because it is really not easy, okay? We need to remember that, you know, our hawkers, they wake up way early in the morning. They need to prep the food, the ingredients, and make sure that, you know, they are able to dish out your breakfast, lunch, and dinner fast so that you won't get hangry, right? And I feel like it takes many years of experience for them to refine their recipe. Maybe it's to your palate, maybe it's to other people's palate, but you know, it really takes a lot of grind to get a hawker stall going, okay? So well done. And you know, if you're thinking about a hawker food, when was the last time you actually had hawker center food, right? So yeah, hopefully tonight you're gonna have a hawker food, hawker local food, I would say. Right now, back to the music, the sounds of Charlie XCX, which is a brand new one this week. It is called Camera, and another from Damiano David on the playlist next.
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4: 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Charlie XCX, Camera. 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
4: 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Agnes Farrell, Asleep Talking. The Strokes, Lonely in the Future.
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10: A traffic update from ICA. Very heavy departure traffic at Woodlands Checkpoint due to tailback from Malaysia. The tailback has extended beyond BKE Woodlands Exit 10A. Motorists can expect queuing time of 3 hours or longer. Follow ICA Facebook for more updates.
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0: Heavy traffic situation on the AYE. This is headed towards Tuas at Clementi Avenue 6 exit. You've also got broken down vehicles spotted on the ECP headed towards Changi. And this is right after KPE TPE. In the meantime, please buckle up, drive safe.
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0: And that's Damiano David with Born With a Broken Heart, right here in Kiss 92, all the great songs in one place. It's Miko, and yes, in the next hour, of course, we got to do the great debate. And once again, if you would love to have a look at the full question, it is already up on our Instagram stories, okay? So just look for at Kiss92FM. You can chime in through the comment box over there, or if you want a hint because you're driving and confirm cannot use your phone because it is definitely illegal, here's the biggest hint I can give you, okay? Something to do with NDP songs. Yeah, you know I kind of do this question, right? Because we're counting down so fast to National Day. Now, stick around for the full question. Also, news headlines on the way to keep you updated on what's been happening around the world and in Singapore. Stay.
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3: 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Our guest for this morning is Young Raja. And he is... But I have to tell you, he's a songwriter.
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4: 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Are you serious?
5: Mm-hmm. Oh.
3: I said, you know, you got to let Young Raja take a listen to it and see, you know, what he feels.
5: Okay. Oh, you know what? Why don't we play it now?
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6: A few moments later.
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4: Who produced this? Who's the vocalist?
7: Cannot. Secret. Oh, okay. Yeah. Big Show Band. Yeah.
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5: 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Yeah.
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3: Obviously AI. Okay.
7: Don't say that. Pachal Lobang and don't like that. No.
4: Seriously?
5: Yeah. Yeah. You're terrible, Glenn. Oh my
7: He's
5: God.
7: The one who's like, don't ever tell people. Let's make it sound like we take all the credit and all that.
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2: These are your news headlines. I'm Ahmad Akhtar. A Thai teenager killed at least six people at a school today before turning the gun on himself. The incident took place at Debsirin Nonthaburi School in Nonthaburi Province in the northwestern outskirts of Bangkok. Police said the shooter, who was 14 years old, fired at least 26 bullets and was found with 34 additional ammunition rounds. The teenager had also fatally shot his grandparents before arriving at the school. The gun belonged to his grandfather. Authorities say both teachers and students were among those reported dead. 15 people were injured. The United States and ASEAN have reiterated a call for Myanmar to release former leader Aung San Suu Kyi. This comes after the Nobel Peace Prize winner met with a representative of the International Committee of the Red Cross on Monday. It follows years of doubt over her health and well-being since she was detained in a February 2021 coup that ousted the elected civilian government she led. The U.S. State Department and ASEAN chair say they hope the recent appearance marks the start of regular access to the 81-year-old, including for medical care. A new poll shows that most teenagers in Britain would opt out of a government plan to impose social media curfews. The restriction, which would apply to 16 and 17-year-olds, would supplement a ban for those under 16 and covers platforms including Instagram, TikTok, and YouTube. For the older teenagers, they would be prevented from accessing the sites between midnight and 6 a.m. However, the feature can be turned off, and 85% of 16 to 18-year-olds say they would disable it. Researchers say this suggests that a curfew is unlikely to be enough to prevent online harms. In local news, a man who allegedly made insulting and profane remarks against the Muslim community in Singapore has been charged. In March, Elvin John Baptist allegedly posted two TikTok videos that showed himself uttering words in Malay he knew would insult the Muslim community. Police received a report about the Singaporean's alleged actions, but the 27-year-old had left Singapore by then. Baptist was deported from Malaysia yesterday and was arrested upon arrival in Singapore. He has been remanded and his case will be heard again on August the 21st. And finally, a new red panda will greet visitors at River Wonders in Mandai Wildlife Reserve just in time for the National Day weekend. Yafa, an 11-year-old male, will make its official debut at a recently constructed red panda exhibit. The red panda is the first new red panda in 12 years to join River Wonders, having arrived from Taipei Zoo as part of an animal exchange program. Visitors will be able to see Yafa in an indoor viewing area without a glass barrier. Red pandas are native to Asia and listed as an endangered species, with fewer than 10,000 remaining in the wild.
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2: In football, European teams could still boycott competitions despite FIFA president Gianni Infantino aborting his plans to sell a stake of the World Cup. UEFA says the U-turn changes nothing as it has lost confidence in Infantino after he proposed what was described as a shabby, backroom, opaque deal. Separately, the English Football Association joined the chorus of disapproval and says it will not support Infantino's bid for re-election next year. However, Mexico and Argentina have thrown their support behind Infantino. Meanwhile, at home, the Lion City Sailors have signed former Liverpool Academy player Bobby Adekanye to boost the team's firepower for next season. The 27-year-old forward, who has played in top-tier football in Italy and Spain, joined the Singapore Premier League champions on a two-year contract. The Nigerian-born attacker, who represented the Netherlands up to the under-20 level, adds pace and flair to a newly augmented front line. The Lion City Sailors also recently signed Singapore international Ilhan Fandi and former French Ligue 1 forwards Antonio Manse and Matthias Faiton. In tennis, world number one Aryna Sabalenka advanced to the fourth round of the WTA Toronto Masters, defeating China's Zhang Shuai 6-3, 6-4. Other notable names also booked a place in the round of 16. Third seed Jessica Pegula of the US defeated Uzbekistan's Kamila Rakhimova 6-4, 6-love, while Iga Swiatek posted a 6-2, 6-1 win over Victoria Golubic of Switzerland. And that's your sports update. I'm Ahmad Akhtar.
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5: Oh yes, happy Friday and welcome to the end of the week. Now, if you haven't ended at work, don't worry, okay? Trust me, a little bit more to go and then we can say hello to the long weekend. Now, welcome to my favorite hour of the day, and it is also going to be your very last chance to walk away with $200 worth of dining vouchers you can enjoy at Ginkyo by Kinki, which is a modern Japanese fusion restaurant located at One Holland Village. Now stick around and I'll tell you more about this space in just a bit. But to win this, of course, we gotta do the great debate. Now, as you know, we are inching even closer to National Day. So the question for today is, out of all the NDP songs over the last 3 decades or so, well, which one is your ultimate favorite and that you would vote your number one all time, okay? So let me know via WhatsApp and the reason why to the number 8855-0920, and who knows, you could be my lucky winner. But right now, let's kick off your evening. It is Beyonce, Queen B with Morning Dew, right here in KISS 92. All the great songs in one place.

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0: Heavy traffic situation on the CTE. This is headed towards SLE, just between Ang Mo Kio Avenue 3 and Brattle Road. You've got broken down vehicles spotted on the PIE, headed towards Tuas right after Adam Road. Do avoid lane 5. And unfortunately, an accident has occurred on the AYE. This is headed towards Tuas right after Buona Vista. Do avoid lane 1. In the meantime, please buckle up. Drive safe.
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0: the Pussycat Dolls with a Don'tcha right here on Kiss 92. All the great songs in one place. It's Miko, and if you love Japanese food as much as I do, then why not head on down to One Holland Village and check out Ginkyo by Kinki, because they are a modern Japanese fusion restaurant. Now, looking at the menu, it is all specially curated with a selection of a couple of fan favorite dishes. And if you want to find out more about them, you can head online, www.ginkyo.sg. To spell that, it is ginkyo.sg. Right now, up for grabs, I do have my very last $200 worth of dining vouchers. But to win this, well,
1: the great debate.
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0: All right, finally, I get to do this topic. I've been waiting all week, okay? Can I just be honest? All right, so today, 7th of August, we are officially 2 days to NDP. I know it is so exciting, and every year, right, as we're leading up to NDP, everywhere you go in Singapore, you're bound to hear a couple of National Day songs. Right, so whether it is from the 80s to the 90s or the latest ones, well, you're going to hear them all, but you can only choose one to be your ultimate favorite. Yeah, so let me know via WhatsApp, 8855-0920. Out of all the NDP songs you've heard over the years, you can only choose one, huh? So you need to choose your favorite, all-time favorite, and let me know via WhatsApp, 8855-0920, and the reason why as well. And who knows, you could be my lucky winner. Best of luck. It's 5:20. Good evening.
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0: All right, you know it because it is a Friday, and at this point in time, all of a sudden, I do have loads of updates, okay? So please be patient. First up, broken down vehicle has been spotted on the ECP. This is headed towards Changi at Tanjong Katong Road South Entrance. You've also got broken down vehicle on the PIE. This is headed towards Tuas right after KPE ECP. Do avoid lane 5. Now, a total of 3 accidents have just occurred, so please be careful. First one, an accident on the CTE. This is headed towards AYE right after PIE Tuas. Do avoid lane 6. You've got one more accident on the PIE. This one is headed towards Changi right after Jalan Eunos. Do avoid lane 1. And the last accident on my page is on the CTE. This is headed towards AYE right after Ang Mo Kio Avenue 5. Do avoid lanes 3 and 4. In the meantime, buckle up and be patient on the roads.
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0: It's Neon Trees with Everybody Talks right here on KISS 92. All the great songs in one place. It's Umiko, and yes, you and I, we were just in the middle of this.
1: The Great Debate.
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0: All right, so out of all the National Day songs you've heard before in your life, if you can only choose one to be your all-time favorite, which one is it gonna be? So for me, let me go first, okay? For me, I actually like this one from Tanya Chua. Oh yes, back in 2001, right, Where I Belong. And I feel like it is a very lovely track. And unfortunately, not many people think that it should be the all-time best, okay? So I don't know why I had this whole conversation with Kerry Chong, because, we were debating, right, all about songs yesterday. So yeah, let me know. So chiming through via WhatsApp, we've got a couple of people who said it's got to be the classic Home, right? So this one, I feel like everybody loves it for some strange reason, but I guess it is a true classic, okay? So this one is the 25th anniversary that I have.
3: This is home, truly, when I know I must be.
0: Oh yes, so Wong texted in and he also said it's gotta be Home because I am basic. Seriously, this song resonates with so many and I can sing along during the NDP season as well. And the song made some of us cry, bracket, including yours truly. Aww. I also sweet la. Okay, so let's see. Chloe and Eddie also says Home is their choice. Jay also says Home. Wow, it seems like Home has got like the most number of votes. Yeah, okay, interesting. Somebody else also texted in, and let's see, did I get your name right? Okay, yes, it is from CL. I'm trying to identify from your profile pictures, okay? So CL says 1P1N1S. This one I know. I have it. Take a listen.
4: China.

Oh yes, can I please give myself a big round of applause? Right, like how many people would actually know 1P, 1N, and 1S is One People, One Nation, One Singapore? Only me. All right, let's see. The Road Ahead. Yes, this one was also one of the well-loved

0: Yes, and Amy says, for me, this is the one because I believe we were all coming out from the pandemic period. Yes, you got that right. Okay, so keep your comments coming through via WhatsApp 8855-0920. Out of all the NDP songs here in Singapore, you can only choose one to be your all-time favorite. 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
3: It's Shania, your music owl with the backstage pass to pop culture. 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Drake, SZA, Bad Bunny, they keep saying world tour. 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
0: All right, same thing. Please be patient with me. I've got new updates for you. First up, you've got broken down vehicle spotted on the PIE. This is headed towards Tuas right after KPE ECP. Do avoid lane 5. And another broken down vehicle spotted in the KPE tunnel. This one is headed towards ECP right after the ECP, okay? Heavy traffic as well on the BKE headed towards Woodlands at the SLE exit. And unfortunately, an accident has just occurred on the PIE. This one is headed towards Changi right after Toh Guan Road, causing a congestion all the way till Tengah Boulevard. Do avoid lane 1. And about 10 minutes ago, the accident on CTE towards AYE, it is still there. This one is after Ang Mo Kio Avenue 5 with congestion before Ang Mo Kio Avenue 5. Do avoid lanes 3 and 4. In the meantime, please buckle up, drive safe.
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6: These are your news headlines. I'm Ahmad Akhtar. A Thai teenager killed at least 6 people at a school today before turning the gun on himself. The incident took place at Debsirin Nonthaburi School in Nonthaburi Province in the northwestern outskirts of Bangkok. Police said the shooter, who was 14 years old, fired at least 26 bullets and was found with 34 additional ammunition rounds. The teenager had also fatally shot his grandparents before arriving at the school. The gun belonged to his grandfather. Authorities say both teachers and students were among those reported dead. 15 people were injured. The United States and ASEAN have reiterated a call for Myanmar to release former leader Aung San Suu Kyi. This comes after the Nobel Peace Prize winner met with a representative of the International Committee of the Red Cross on Monday. It follows years of doubt over her health and well-being since she was detained in a February 2021 coup that ousted the elected civilian government she led. The U.S. State Department and ASEAN chair say they hope the recent appearance marks the start of regular access to the 81-year-old, including for medical care. A new poll shows that most teenagers in Britain would opt out of a government plan to impose social media curfews. The restriction, which would apply to 16 and 17-year-olds, would supplement a ban for those under 16 and covers platforms including Instagram, TikTok, and YouTube. For the older teenagers, they would be prevented from accessing the sites between midnight and 6 a.m. However, the feature can be turned off, and 85% of 16 to 18-year-olds say they would disable it. Researchers say this suggests that a curfew is unlikely to be enough to prevent online harms. In local news, a man who allegedly made insulting and profane remarks against the Muslim community in Singapore has been charged. In March, Elvin John Baptist allegedly posted two TikTok videos that showed himself uttering words in Malay he knew would insult the Muslim community. Police received a report about the Singaporean's alleged actions, but the 27-year-old had left Singapore by then. Baptist was deported from Malaysia yesterday and was arrested upon arrival in Singapore. He has been remanded and his case will be heard again on August the 21st. And finally, a new red panda will greet visitors at River Wonders in Mandai Wildlife Reserve just in time for the National Day weekend. Yafa, an 11-year-old male, will make its official debut at a recently constructed red panda exhibit. The red panda is the first new red panda in 12 years to join River Wonders, having arrived from Taipei Zoo as part of an animal exchange program. Visitors will be able to see Yafa in an indoor viewing area without a glass barrier. Red pandas are native to Asia and listed as an endangered species, with fewer than 10,000 remaining in the wild.
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0: it's Blackpink with a Jump right here on Kiss 92. All the great songs in one place. It's Miko, and well, you and I, we were just in the middle of this.
1: The Great Debate.
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0: All right, so the number one question for today is all about your favorite National Day song. There's so many, okay? So I did a quick check, right? I don't know, man. I think we have like over 20 tracks. It is so crazy. I mean, yeah, of course, the latest ones for this year, you know them, right? You've got You'll Be Okay, Jasmine Soko, Iman Fundi, Giants, and of course, the two guests, which I was very honored to have on the show, Gareth and Drew. Sparkle, I do love it. Yeah, Sparkle is very happy. He's very cheery as well. All right, so let's see. A lot of people are saying home. This whole Kit Chan and then written by Dick Lee stuff. I think, yes, it is. It is the classic, right? Like, I would say it is the ultimate OG. It is true. All right. Somebody also said, Yumi, I'm not going to leave my name. Please keep me anonymous. Sure, no problem. You said, I'm like you. I love the one back from 2001. Where I belong, where I keep my heart and soul, where dreams come true. Oh yes, actually I do love this one as well. It's like, I think up till now, right, after so many years, it's gotta be like my all-time favorite. Alright, producer Shalini has texted in and she said it's this one. Let's

But please don't ask me to remember the steps now, okay? Confirm wrong. All right, somebody also texted in and said it's got to be the one from Stephanie's son. And I'm like, ooh, should be this one. Oh yeah, we will get there. I remember this one. I loved it as well. So thank you so much for bringing back all the memories. Yes. Somebody else also texted in and says, gotta be Count on Me Singapore. I do have the latest version, okay, which is the one sung by Benjamin King and of course supported by the Singapore Symphony Orchestra. Take a listen.

0: 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Okay, somebody else also texted in and said, what about We Are Singapore? Oh yes, this one is another classic as well, right? So keep those comments coming through via WhatsApp 8855-0920. Your all-time favorite NDP song, and nothing is going to sway your decision. 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
0: Temperatures reaching a possible high of 34 degrees. Right now, it feels like 31 degrees outside. No signs of clouds, and it just says fair and occasionally windy.
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0: An accident has unfortunately occurred on the PIE. This is headed towards Changi, right after Bukit Timah Road. Do avoid lane 3. And Freshmont Inn is also an accident on Commonwealth Avenue West. This is headed towards the city, right after Clementi Road. Do avoid lane 2. You've also got broken down vehicle on the ECP headed towards Changi, and this one is right after Bayshore Road. In the meantime, please buckle up, drive safe.
5: 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Come on, man!

0: that's Charlie Puth with Attention right here on KISS 92, all the great songs in one place. It's Miko, and well, we are on the final stretch of this.
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0: All right, your number one favorite NDP song of all time, okay? So, interestingly, up till now, I'm still getting the same answers. It's really all about home.
3: This is home, truly, where I know I must be.
0: And this is the 1998 edition, okay? So I managed to find it. Don't scold me, okay? All right, so somebody else also said, how about the 2025 one that is titled Here We Are?

one's very soothing as well. And not forgetting 2024, the one from local talent as well, Ben King, Not Alone. This one, it really does hit all the right notes.

Oh, yes, I love it. Okay, so of course, we gotta give a little love to the latest ones that we've got. Sparkle, remember? Oh, yes, we've also got the one from Jasmine Soko. This one's very catchy, and not forgetting Iman Fundy. This one is called Giants. I am better with you in my corner. Oh yeah, so thank you so much for chiming through via WhatsApp. I see so many text messages, so please give me a while before I can reply everybody, okay? But I only have one last prize up for grabs, and this is going to John Paul! Oh, yes. Okay, so John's text message is really very interesting. He said, "Hi, Yumiko. Most people will actually say home." Yes, you got that right. "But for me, it's got to be the old school Count On Me Singapore as the best NDP song ever."

0: Oh, yes. Can I also please give myself a big round of applause? This is a 1986 song, which I finally managed to find, okay? So I know which one you're talking about, the original version. And you said, right, that one word count makes all the difference because it reminds everyone we all got a part to play, no matter how small. And that's really how Singapore became what it is today. Now, ordinary people just doing their best every single day. And you also said, right, after almost 40 years, kids are still learning this song in school, adults all can sing without looking back at the lyrics, and it's really, truly amazing. Now, to me, a great National Day song should not only make us emotional, it should inspire us to be better Singaporeans, and count on me, Singapore still does that till today. Ah, oh my goodness, congratulations, you are indeed my winner. John Paul, I can see you texting away, and this is live radio, okay? So you now know that it is not recorded, okay? I can see you typing, but hang on, I will reply you in just a bit with the details, but thank you so much for your entries.
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2: These are your news headlines. I'm Ahmad Akhtar. Opposition politician Lim Tien has been arrested in Johor Bahru after a warrant of arrest was issued against him for failing to turn up in court in Singapore. He had been due to surrender on August the 3rd to begin his jail term for practicing law without a valid certificate. Lim, who is Secretary General of the People's Alliance for Reform, was in February sentenced to 3 months and a week in jail. The Singapore Police Force says it is working closely with counterparts in Malaysia to secure Lim's return to Singapore. A former training officer at a social service agency has been sentenced to 14 weeks jail for shoving a victim with an intellectual disability. Noor Amira Shahira Azmi had become angry with the victim in August 2024 for not following instructions. She shoved the victim, causing her to fall and suffer fractures. The victim was placed in a hinged knee brace for 6 weeks. Prosecutors say there could be potentially lasting effects from the injury as the victim has not regained her full range of motion. A man has been sentenced to 10.5 years jail for misappropriating $15.8 million. Andy Ong Siu Kui was a director at Sakae Holdings, which runs the Sakae sushi chain. Prosecutors say that Ong abetted an associate to falsify a lease agreement. Other false documents made it look as if an organization that Ong had a stake in was entitled to compensation due to premature lease termination by a joint venture that Sakae Holdings was a member of. $15.8 million was then transferred to companies Ong held stakes in. Ong will be appealing against his conviction and sentence. In Malaysia, authorities have arrested three people for creating fake immigration movement records as part of a flying passport syndicate. Officials say the group collected passports belonging to foreign nationals without requiring the passport holders to physically go through border checkpoints. Agents would send a copy of the passport's biodata page to accomplices, who would then scan the details to generate false immigration movement records. The suspects were arrested yesterday in Johor at the vehicular checkpoint serving the second link crossing with Singapore. From 2027, visiting one of South Korea's major royal palaces will cost more. Admission fees to the royal tombs of the Joseon dynasty will also be raised, with authorities seeking public opinion before unveiling new fees. Each year, more than 7.4 million people visit the four main royal palaces. There have long been calls to raise admission fees, with many saying they are low compared with those at similar sites overseas. Currently, admission to Kyungbokgung and Changdeokgung costs about $2.70 for adults. Prices were last raised in 2005.
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2: In football, European teams could still boycott competitions despite FIFA President Gianni Infantino aborting his plans to sell a stake of the World Cup. UEFA says the U-turn changes nothing as it has lost confidence in Infantino after he proposed what was described as a shabby, backroom, opaque deal. Separately, the English Football Association joined the chorus of disapproval and says it will not support Infantino's bid for re-election next year. However, Mexico and Argentina have thrown their support behind Infantino. Meanwhile, at home, the Lion City Sailors have signed former Liverpool Academy player Bobby Adekanye to boost the team's firepower for next season. The 27-year-old forward, who has played in top-tier football in Italy and Spain, joined the Singapore Premier League champions on a two-year contract. The Nigerian-born attacker, who represented the Netherlands up to the under-20 level, adds pace and flair to a newly augmented front line. The Lion City Sailors also recently signed Singapore international Ilhan Fandi and former French Ligue 1 forwards Antonio Manse and Matthias Faiton. In tennis, world number one Arina Sabalenka advanced to the fourth round of the WTA Toronto Masters, defeating China's Zhang Shuai 6-3, 6-4. Other notable names also booked a place in the round of 16. Third seed Jessica Pegula of the US defeated Uzbekistan's Kamila Rakhimova 6-4, 6-love, while Iga Swiatek posted a 6-2, 6-1 win over Victoria Golubic of Switzerland. And that's your sports update. I'm Ahmad Akhtar.
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4: Oh yes, you know it. Looking at the time, officially you and I can start celebrating the start of the long weekend. Yes, now stick around with me. I'm going to be yours all the way till 8 p.m. And in this hour, it is going to be your very last chance this week to walk away with $150 worth of dining vouchers to enjoy at the Marmalade Pantry. But of course, only if we test your knowledge in the game Are You Switched On? And sometime in this hour, I do have a very hilarious story as part of Can or Cannot. Stick around for that, but right now, let's kick off this evening. It is Troy Sivan with One of Your Girls, right here on Kiss 92, all the great songs in one place. Everybody.

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0: All right. Unfortunately, an accident has just occurred on the SLE. This one is headed towards BKE right after Woodlands Avenue 2. And heavy traffic situation on the PIE. This is headed towards Changi, just between Bedok Reservoir Road and the KPE. In the meantime, please buckle up, drive safe.
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0: That's Justin Bieber with Ghost right here on Kiss 92. All the great songs in one place. It's Miko, and I think it is time for this.
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0: All right, so what has just surfaced all over the internet is a man seen washing a motorcycle inside a Kenridge Park toilet. Ay, ay, ay. You know, honestly, I'm just thinking at this point in time, right? Why do people still do things when you know that it is something you cannot do? My goodness. So as of now, NParks, they are investigating, okay? So this video and a couple of photos actually surfaced all over the internet, okay? There is literally a real motorcycle. This is not a masa-masa motorcycle, okay? It's like your class 2 or 2B motorcycle that is inside the public toilet. And people are like, what in the world? Right? So this guy, obviously in a white t-shirt, he's using the bidet spray and just washing his motorcycle just there. And yeah, obviously his antics were going to be slammed online, right? So yeah, you know, the person was filming was heard actually questioning why the motorcycle is brought into the toilet. And nobody can understand, like, you really want to save water until like that? Like, if you want to wash your bike or even your car for that matter, you can actually do it at designated areas, okay? So whether you live in a condo, you know, or the HDB car parks as well, they do have designated areas for you to wash your car and your vehicles. You cannot just suka-suka just go outside and find space where there's free water, right? Because, you know, this is, you're also affecting other park users, right? Can you imagine this guy using the bidet? You're just causing the entire floor to be pooled with loads of water, right? So yeah, you know, NParks, they have responded, they are aware of this, and they are looking into the matter. So hopefully, please, if you know you need to wash your vehicles, don't do it at public toilets. It's 6:18. Good evening.
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0: Oh my goodness, you are suffering from a jam on the roads, and I'm suffering a jam on my internet page, okay? Finally, it's refreshed, okay? All right, please be careful. An accident has occurred on the SLE. This is headed towards BKE, right after Woodlands Avenue 2. You've got heavy traffic on the PIE at two locations, okay? The first one is headed towards Tuas. This is between CTE City and Jalan Eunos. And the second one is headed towards Changi at the KPE exit. Also, someone also texted in that there's a very heavy jam all around on the CTE and PIE. Okay, so as of now, these are the only areas I can see. Fresh one in is AYE CTE after Clementi Road, the exit. There's a jam till don't know where, so it seems like it's very, very slow moving. Please, please, please be patient on the roads. Buckle up.
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0: And that's Rascal Flatts with What Hurts the Most, right here in Kiss 92. All the great songs in one place. 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Right now, up for grabs is my very last $150 worth of dining vouchers. But to win this, well, we got to test your knowledge first, okay? In the game, are you switched on? So if you're game to play, you got to drop me that WhatsApp text right now to the number 8855-0920 and just say Marmalade Pantry. And then, of course, stay close to your phone. Good luck. It's Friday, the 7th of August.
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0: Heavy traffic situation on the TPE. This is headed towards PIE, just between Pasir Ris Drive 8 and Sengkang East Road. You've also got heavy traffic on the CTE. This is headed towards AYE at Orchard Road exit. In the meantime, please buckle up and drive safe.
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11: These are your news headlines. I'm Ahmad Akhtar. Opposition politician Lim Tien has been arrested in Johor Bahru after a warrant of arrest was issued against him for failing to turn up in court in Singapore. He had been due to surrender on August the 3rd to begin his jail term for practicing law without a valid certificate. Lim, who is Secretary General of the People's Alliance for Reform, was in February sentenced to 3 months and a week in jail. The Singapore Police Force says it is working closely with counterparts in Malaysia to secure Lim's return to Singapore. A former training officer at a social service agency has been sentenced to 14 weeks jail for shoving a victim with an intellectual disability. Noor Amira Shahira Azmi had become angry with the victim in August 2024 for not following instructions. She shoved the victim, causing her to fall and suffer fractures. The victim was placed in a hinged knee brace for 6 weeks. Prosecutors say there could be potentially lasting effects from the injury, as the victim has not regained her full range of motion. A man has been sentenced to 10.5 years jail for misappropriating $15.8 million. Andy Ong Siu Kui was a director at Sakae Holdings, which runs the Sakae sushi chain. Prosecutors say that Ong abetted an associate to falsify a lease agreement. Other false documents made it look as if an organization that Ong had a stake in was entitled to compensation due to premature lease termination by a joint venture that Sakae Holdings was a member of. $15.8 million was then transferred to companies Ong held stakes in. Ong will be appealing against his conviction and sentence. In Malaysia, authorities have arrested three people for creating fake immigration movement records as part of a flying passport syndicate. Officials say the group collected passports belonging to foreign nationals without requiring the passport holders to physically go through border checkpoints. Agents would send a copy of the passport's biodata page to accomplices, who would then scan the details to generate false immigration movement records. The suspects were arrested yesterday in Johor at the vehicular checkpoint serving the second link crossing with Singapore. From 2027, visiting one of South Korea's major royal palaces will cost more. Admission fees to the royal tombs of the Joseon dynasty will also be raised, with authorities seeking public opinion before unveiling new fees. Each year, more than 7.4 million people visit the four main royal palaces. There have long been calls to raise admission fees, with many saying they are low compared with those at similar sites overseas. Currently, admission to Gyeongbokgung and Cheongdeokgung costs about $2.70 for adults. Prices were last raised in 2005.
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0: Hello.
1: Hi, this is Yumiko from KISS 92. I'm looking for Peter.
0: Hi, Yumiko. I'm Peter.
1: Hi, Peter. So I got your text. And of course, the big question is, are you ready to play the game?
0: Yes, I am.
1: Fantastic. Let's go.
2: Are you
3: switched on?
1: All right, so we need to spin the wheel first. Ooh, Peter, are you considered a foodie?
0: Yes, definitely.
1: Oh, wow, very confident. I like. Okay, so as you know, total of 3 questions. Every question, you've got 2 options, okay? A or B.
0: Sure.
1: All right, if you're ready, let's go. Question number 1. Which fruit has varieties called Granny Smith and Pink Lady? A, pears, or B, apples?
0: B, apples.
1: Wow, not bad. Okay, question number 2. Which cooking method uses steam instead of oil? A, baking, B, steaming.
0: B, steaming.
1: Fantastic. And your final question. Which sweetener is naturally made by bees? A, honey, B, maple syrup.
0: A, honey.
1: And you know what, Peter? Congratulations! Yes, you did it! And you're walking away with my very last set of $150 worth of dining vouchers to enjoy at the Marmalade Pantry!
0: Thank you, KISS 92. Thank you, Yumiko.
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1: Temperatures falling to a possible low of 27 degrees. Quite humid tonight and warm as well. But right now, it feels like 31 degrees outside. No signs of showers and it is just windy.
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4: KISS 92 traffic.
1: Heavy traffic situation on the CTE. This is headed towards AYE, just between Bukit Timah Road and Balestier Road. You've also got broken down vehicle spot. No signs of showers and it is just windy.
6: KISS 92 weather brought

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5: Hey, it's Charmaine Poir of the KISS Cafe, celebrating 61 years of our independence. From our vibrant heartlands to the glittering city skyline, we have so much to be proud of and thankful for. Happy National Day, Singapore!

0: Carla, it's Benny with Super Lonely right here in KISS 92. All the great songs in one place. It's Miko. And by now, you know that I have been doing the Sunset Sessions show with you for, I would believe, if my calculations are right, I think we are 1 year, 2 months old, right? I cannot count at this point in time. But yeah, they're about 14 months, right? Okay, so lo and behold, the latest update I've got for you is if you have missed out on the great debate, maybe, you know, from 2 weeks ago or maybe a week ago, now they are going to be available on podcast, okay? So all of the topics that I do every single day, bit by bit, I promise I am uploading it for our podcast so that you can actually go and take a listen to it. And the latest one to be uploaded is the skills adults should learn. If you remember, I think I covered this 2 weeks ago, right? So every day at around 8 p.m., this is going to come up. So wherever you consume your podcast, whether it is on Apple, on Spotify, you'll definitely find it there, okay? And the other one that's been uploaded is what is your favorite movie, okay? The number one favorite movie of all time. So yeah, things like that that you've heard before, you want to just take a listen to it. Or if you missed the entire show, it is now available wherever you consume your podcast. Now back to the music. I've got Jack Johnson and of course news headlines as well. Stay.
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3: 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Our guest for this morning is Young Raja. Ooh. And he's... But I have to tell you, he's a songwriter.
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5: 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Oh.
3: I said, you know, you gotta let Young Raja take a listen to it and see, you know, what he feels.
5: 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Oh, you know what? Why don't we play it now?
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8: Cannot. 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Big Show Band. 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
3: 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Obviously, AI. 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
8: Don't say that. Pachal Lobang and don't like that. 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
7: Seriously, AI.
5: 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Oh my
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0: was in February sentenced to 3 months and a week in jail. The Singapore Police Force says it is working closely with counterparts in Malaysia to secure Lim's return to Singapore. A man has been sentenced to 10.5 years jail for misappropriating $15.8 million. Andy Ong Siu Kui was a director at Sakae Holdings, which runs the Sakae sushi chain. Prosecutors say that Ong abetted an associate to falsify a lease agreement. Other false documents made it look as if an organization that Ong had a stake in was entitled to compensation due to premature lease termination by a joint venture that Sakae Holdings was a part of. $15.8 million was then transferred to companies Ong held stakes in. Ong will be appealing against his conviction and sentence.
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0: In football, European teams could still boycott competitions despite FIFA President Gianni Infantino aborting his plans to sell a stake of the World Cup. UEFA says the U-turn changes nothing as it has lost confidence in Infantino after he proposed what was described as a shabby, backroom, opaque deal. Separately, the English Football Association joined the chorus of disapproval and says it will not support Infantino's bid for re-election next year. However, Mexico and Argentina have thrown their support behind Infantino. Meanwhile, at home, the Lion City Sailors have signed former Liverpool Academy player Bobby Adekanye to boost the team's firepower for next season. The 27-year-old forward, who has played in top-tier football in Italy and Spain, joined the Singapore Premier League champions on a two-year contract. The Nigerian-born attacker, who represented the Netherlands up to the under-20 level, adds pace and flair to a newly augmented front line. The Lion City Sailors also recently signed Singapore international Ilhan Fandi and former French Ligue 1 forwards Antonio Manse and Matthias Faiton. In tennis, world number one Aryna Sabalenka advanced to the fourth round of the WTA Toronto Masters, defeating China's Zhang Shuai 6-3, 6-4. Other notable names also booked a place in the round of 16. Third seed Jessica Pegula of the US defeated Uzbekistan's Kamila Rakhimova 6-4, 6-love, while Iga Swiatek posted a 6-2, 6-1 win over Victoria Golubic of Switzerland. And that's your sports update. I'm Ahmad Akhtar.
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4: Oh yes, officially the long weekend. It has begun already. I know it feels so good, right? As, we are counting down to National Day as well. Now, I'm going to be yours for one last hour. And in this hour, up for grabs is my very last fancy Aiko Steam 7-litre air fryer worth $229, courtesy of Gain City, and this is, of course, all part of their National Day sale. Now, stick around to find out how you can win, but right now, let's kick it off with Stray Kids. It's Do It, right here on KISS 92, all the great songs in one place. Yeah!

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0: Broken down vehicle has been spotted on the PIE. This is headed towards Tuas, right after Toa Payoh. Do avoid lane 4. And one more broken down vehicle spotted on the SLE, headed towards BKE, right after Upper Thomson Road. In the meantime, please buckle up, drive safe.
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0: Lisa.
1: And that's Jay-Z featuring Rihanna and Kanye West with Run This Town right here in Kiss 92. All the great songs in one place. It's Umiko. And yesterday, thank you so much for all the wonderful birthday wishes. And as you know, from the beginning of this week, we were playing Yumi's birthday hunt, right? Where up for grabs was this huge box of surprises worth over $2,100 and our lucky winner, Lionel. Yes, he won it. And of course, congratulations to Lionel. Now, of course, with this big box of surprises worth over $2,100, I would love to say a big thank you to a hidden gem in Changi Village. 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So once again, a big thank you, everybody. Yes, I love it. Hopefully, you know, fingers crossed, I can make this happen again next year. Okay, who knows? Right now, back to the music, the sounds of Jessie J and more on the playlist next. It's 7:21. Good evening.
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3: A traffic update from ICA. Very heavy departure traffic at Tuas Checkpoint due to tailback from Malaysia. The tailback has reached the second link bridge. Motorists can expect queuing time of 3 hours or longer. Follow ICA Facebook for more updates.
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1: Broken down vehicle spotted on the SLE. This is headed towards BKE at Lentor Avenue entrance. And one more broken down vehicle spotted on the CTE. This is headed towards SLE right after Ang Mo Kio Avenue 3. In the meantime, please buckle up, drive safe.
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0: One of the latest from Cat's Eye. That one's called Animal, right here on Kiss 92. All the great songs in one place. It's Miko. And yes, what is happening from now all the way till 7th of August at Gain City is their National Day Sale. And it's really amazing because you stand a chance to win a Denza D9 with every $100 spent. And you get an Aiko LumiFlow 12-inch DC stand fan at $89 only, with a minimum spending of $500, which is, by the way, fully redeemable with climate vouchers. If your climate vouchers are still around, lah, huh? And the best part is you'll also be able to enjoy $61 off every $500 spent. Yes, okay, so right now, up for grabs, I do have my very last Aiko Steam 7-liter air fryer, which is worth $229, courtesy of Gain City, of course. And you gotta listen very carefully to the question. Hopefully your math is really good. Now, how much would I save if I have a spending of $1,000 at Gain City from now all the way till 7th of August? Okay, how much will I save if I spend $1,000? Think about it. If you have the answer, let me know via WhatsApp 8855-0920 and then stay close to your phone. It's Friday, the 7th of August.
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4: Begins with the F1 sprint. The stage is set. Make noise for JJ Lin, Split Ends, Cortis, The Killers, Zara Larsson, Goo Goo Dolls, Lana Del Rey, Janet Jackson, Mark Ronson, James Arthur, and many more. One epic weekend at the Formula One Singapore Airlines Singapore Grand Prix. 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
0: Broken down vehicle has been spotted on the AYE. This one is headed towards Tuas after Jurong Pier Road. Do avoid lane 3. You've also got broken down vehicle in the KPE Tunnel headed towards ECP right after Airport Road. And heavy traffic as well on the CTE. This one is headed towards AYE at Orchard Road exit. In the meantime, please buckle up and drive safe.
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7: These are your news headlines. I'm Ahmad Akhtar. A Thai teenager killed at least 6 people at a school today before turning the gun on himself. The incident took place at Debsirin Nonthaburi School in Nonthaburi Province in the northwestern outskirts of Bangkok. Police said the shooter, who was 14 years old, fired at least 26 bullets and was found with 34 additional ammunition rounds. The teenager had also fatally shot his grandparents before arriving at the school. The gun belonged to his grandfather. Authorities say both teachers and students were among those reported dead. 15 people were injured, with 2 in critical condition. In Indonesia, authorities are battling to contain a wildfire that has swept through Mount Bromo National Park, one of the country's most popular tourist destinations. The fire, which started on August the 3rd, has destroyed more than 120 hectares of land, equivalent to about 180 football fields. It is unknown how the blaze started, but officials say conditions in the park are extremely dry as El Niño conditions take root. The country's weather agency has warned that the 2026 dry season will be more intense and prolonged than usual, with a higher risk for wildfires and drought. In local news, the company director at the centre of an investigation over claims of unpaid salaries to migrant workers has filed for bankruptcy. Ramu Palani Velu, an Indian national and Singapore PR, is the director of 7 local companies that provide services such as plumbing. Over 400 workers from his companies lodged claims that they were owed wages, and 3 of the firms are now being investigated. Ramu was out of Singapore when the case made headlines, but has returned to assist in investigations. His application for bankruptcy will be heard on August the 13th. Opposition politician Lim Tien has been arrested in Johor Bahru after a warrant of arrest was issued against him for failing to turn up in court in Singapore. He had been due to surrender on August the 3rd to begin his jail term for practicing law without a valid certificate. Lim, who is Secretary General of the People's Alliance for Reform, was in February sentenced to 3 months and a week in jail. The Singapore Police Force says it is working closely with counterparts in Malaysia to secure Lim's return to Singapore. A man has been sentenced to 10.5 years jail for misappropriating $15.8 million. Andy Ong Siu Kui was a director at Sakae Holdings, which runs the Sakae sushi chain. Prosecutors say that Ong abetted an associate to falsify a lease agreement. Other false documents made it look as if an organization that Ong had a stake in was entitled to compensation due to premature lease termination by a joint venture that Sakae Holdings was a part of. $15.8 million was then transferred to companies Ong held stakes in. Ong will be appealing against his conviction and sentence.
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0: Hello.
1: Hi, this is Yumiko from Kiss 92. I'm looking for Azayed.
0: Yeah, I was speaking.
1: Hi. Okay, so I got your text and I gotta ask you, you enjoy shopping at Gain City or not?
0: Yeah.
1: You have to think. You cannot think already.
0: Quite a bit.
1: Okay, I can accept. Okay, so as you know, what's happening from now all the way till 7th of August is Gain City's National Day Sale. So early on, my question was, how much would I save if I had a spending of $1,000? What is your answer?
0: $122.
1: And you know what? It is correct. Congratulations. Yes, you did it. And you're walking away with that fancy Ico Steam 7-liter air fryer worth $229.
0: Thank you, Kiss 92. Thank you, Yumiko.
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5: A traffic update from ICA. Very heavy departure traffic at Tuas Checkpoint due to tailback from Malaysia. The tailback has reached the second link bridge. Motorists can expect queuing time of 3 hours or longer. Follow ICA Facebook for more updates.
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1: Temperature is falling to a possible low of 27 degrees. Quite humid tonight and warm as well. But right now it feels like 31 degrees outside. No signs of showers and it is just windy.
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6: 92.
1: Temperature is falling to a possible low of 27 degrees. Quite humid.

0: the Jurong Pier Road, do avoid Lane 3. You've also got blackout of traffic lights observed at Bedok North Street 3 pedestrian crossing, and this is near Yu Neng Primary School. So if you're in the area, please be careful and slow down, signal early. In the meantime, buckle up, drive safe.
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0: And that's The Chainsmokers featuring Halsey with Closer right here on Kiss 92. All the great songs in one place. It's Umiko, and thank you so much for keeping me company the whole of this week. I genuinely appreciate you so, so much. Aww. And thank you for spending my birthday here on the Sunset Sessions as well. Well, finally, it is time for me to head on out of here, and fingers crossed, I'm going to be enjoying my long weekend by building a couple of Lego sets. Okay, I'm not going to lie, that was a little bit of a secret I was trying to keep from you. But anyway, I'm going to try and film it. And if you want to catch up with what I get up to through the weekend, you can always check out Instagram. It is at yumiko.kayahara. Right now, time for me to hand things over to your Friday night owls. You will have the wonderful company of Joshua Simon and Shawnee Asya all the way till midnight. And stick around with them because they do have one prize up the grabs just for you, okay? Enjoy the rest of your long weekend, and I'll catch you back here next week, Tuesday, same time, same place. Mwah. It's 7:52. Good evening.
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0: You know I love saying this, no news is good news, right? Nothing major happening on the roads except for a couple of road works, so please be careful, buckle up, drive safe.
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2: These are your news headlines. I'm Ahmad Akhtar. Singapore has conditionally approved two projects to import 900 megawatts of solar-powered electricity from Malaysia. The power will come from solar farms and battery storage systems in Johor. The projects by Sembcorp Utilities and Malaysia's Southern Solar Alliance are targeting commercial operations around 2029, subject to regulatory approvals and financing. They are the latest of 13 electricity import projects to receive such approvals or licenses. Singapore's aim is to meet around a third of its projected energy needs through imported low-carbon electricity by 2035. Singapore's hot weather is likely the cause of the recent deaths of some fish at Sungai Buloh Wetland Reserve. NParks says most were milkfish, a wild species commonly found in Singapore's coastal waters. It believes the fish became trapped in shallow water before dying in the recent heat. No other dead wildlife has been found in nearby coastal areas, and NParks says it will remove the fish when tides allow. A 38-year-old man has died after his car crashed in Hougang early this morning. The Singapore Civil Defence Force says he was trapped in the vehicle and had to be freed using hydraulic rescue equipment. He later died in hospital. Police say the car is believed to have skidded on its own along Hougang Avenue 6 towards Hougang Avenue 10. Investigations are ongoing. In South Korea, temperatures in parts of Seoul have topped 40 degrees Celsius for the first time in 8 years. The National Weather Agency says the city's northeast registered 40.2 degrees Celsius this afternoon. As the country grapples with a prolonged heat wave, the highest level heat warnings have been issued across parts of the capital and several other regions. The heat wave has caused more than 2,600 heat-related illnesses and 23 deaths so far this summer. World food prices climbed to their highest level in more than 3 years in July. The UN's Food and Agriculture Organization says the higher prices were driven largely by cereals, vegetable oils, and sugar. It says concerns over weather damage to crops and conflict in the Gulf and Black Sea pushed up prices, particularly for wheat. The agency warns the world could face another wave of food inflation as wars in Iran and Ukraine, together with El Nino, drive up costs and reduce crop yields.
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2: In football, European teams could still boycott competitions despite FIFA President Gianni Infantino aborting his plans to sell a stake of the World Cup. UEFA says the U-turn changes nothing as it has lost confidence in Infantino after he proposed what was described as a shabby, backroom, opaque deal. Separately, the English Football Association joined the chorus of disapproval and says it will not support Infantino's bid for re-election next year. However, Mexico and Argentina have thrown their support behind Infantino. Meanwhile, at home, the Lion City Sailors have signed former Liverpool Academy player Bobby Adekanye to boost the team's firepower for next season. The 27-year-old forward, who has played in top-tier football in Italy and Spain, joined the Singapore Premier League champions on a 2-year contract. The Nigerian-born attacker, who represented the Netherlands up to the under-20 level, adds pace and flair to a newly augmented front line. The Lion City Sailors also recently signed Singapore international Ilhan Fandi and former French Ligue 1 forwards Antonio Manse and Matthias Faiton. In tennis, world number one Aryna Sabalenka advanced to the fourth round of the WTA Toronto Masters, defeating China's Zhang Shuai 6-3, 6-4. Other notable names also booked a place in the round of 16. Third seed Jessica Pegula of the US defeated Uzbekistan's Kamila Rakhimova 6-4, 6-love, while Iga Swiatek posted a 6-2, 6-1 win over Victoria Golubic of Switzerland. And that's your sports update. I'm Ahmad Akhtar.
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7: Let's go!
6: What's in the horizon? What's on the list?
7: Oh my god, can I just say, Karol G came to feed us today, okay? We got a new Karol G collaboration with Bruno Mars, some new Stray Kids, and you're gonna love this, we finally got the long-awaited collab, Madonna and Kylie Minogue.
6: You mean my friend Kylie,
7: yeah? Yeah. First name basis, duh.
6: The one who sat on your seat using that exact microphone.
7: The one who gave you her very own. What did she give you?
6: Oh, she gave me a signed vinyl record as well as a bottle of rosé from Kylie Minogue Wines.
7: Yeah, you guys are officially best friends.
6: So now we're like, what? Is this second degree connection to the queen of pop, Madonna? Who put out one of the best albums of the year, Confessions 2. There were rumors of Kylie and Madonna, who've had love for each other through the years, to be working on a song for the album, but then the song wasn't there. Turns out it's a remix, a new collaboration to my personal favorite song on the album right now, Love Sensation. So we'll give it a spin in a bit. But prize-wise, we have one more Try Everything packet. Shania, have you ever been in an oxygen chamber?
7: No, but you know what? I think it's time for me to get into my wellness era. Truly, I want to give it a shot.
6: What about a sauna experience, red light therapy as well? So you get to try everything. It's our last package. It's worth $158 from Sauna Bath House and House Longevity. But right now, this is your friend.
7: Oh, my best friend, yes. Jay,
6: right? Jay, you're calling
7: Jay. Yeah,
6: Jay.
7: Yes. You know Jay Park. Uh-huh. Have you ever heard of him by any chance? Between Hoodie and Loco, it's All I Wanna Do on Kiss 92.
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0: Lyle Smith with Gold on Kiss 92. You're with Joshua Simon and Shania Sia. And soon, we're going to have to honour one of the biggest girl groups in the world, one of the most influential that kicked doors down for K-pop. It is the 10th anniversary since Blackpink came together.
1: You know, if there's anything I could add to that, it's just they followed the path that the previous girl groups had paved for them, but they also created a whole new trajectory for this new generation of girl groups that we see today. You know, what we are seeing is them on a much bigger global stage.
0: So before we play you some of our favorites and also run through some of the highlights of their career, we're going to get into our New Music Friday together, where we react and review the hottest new songs together. And we want to hear from you as well, which ones we should add to the playlist. You can thumbs up, thumbs down, send over emojis, say, wow, I really cannot stand this song. Say, please do not add this song. Whatever comment that you want to make, please WhatsApp 8855-0920. And in return, we'll treat you to a sauna experience. How about that? You can relax there. Try everything package worth $158. Okay, so from one K-pop artist to another, this one, one of the most influential boy bands, Stray Kids, they've dropped a new album.
1: This and That.
0: So help me to understand, in the zeitgeist of K-pop, right, I see Stray Kids as the ultimate, like, bad boy group.
1: Oh yeah, no, you're kind of right though. But at the same time, something about Stray Kids I think that the fans really appreciate is they really know how to build a connection. So these guys used to go live all the time on their socials. That kind of kickstarted their whole fan base. They let them into like the behind the scenes process of how involved they were with their songs, which in my opinion is something that we're only starting to see more of now in K-pop. But Stray Kids had been doing that in, you know, kind of their generation, which was like third gen, fourth gen.
0: Fire production. Should we add This and That by Stray Kids? WhatsApp, let us know. 8855-0920. We're going to do the new Madonna and Kylie Minogue single, Love Sensation, next, right now. Regard with Write It.

0: her critically acclaimed new album, Music, Fashion, Film. It's Charlie XCX with Camera on Kiss 92. You're with Joshua Simon and Shania Sia on our New Music Friday. For decades, music, fashion, film. Madonna and Kylie Minogue have set the blueprint for pop artists today.
1: Yep.
0: And we've been wanting them to collaborate. And now we can finally rejoice. It's actually here. We're going to listen to Love Sensation and we'll chat more about it, okay?

0: Gosh, I'm getting emotional just listening to this, right?
1: I can't believe it's taken us this long to get a collab.
0: Madonna and Kylie Minogue, so they've just put out Love Sensation, the After Hours version. And it's my personal favorite song from the album at the moment, because it's just so euphoric and there's a timelessness to this song itself.

0: And it's so joyful. They're singing together, "When you're here with me, baby, there's nothing we cannot do." You know, like, all things are possible.
1: In the world of songs about heartbreak and, you know, sadness, this is kind of what we need. We always need a song with this type of, like, positive energy.
0: Yeah, I feel like for a while everyone was just like,
1: sad.
0: Oh, life sucks. You know, yeah. It's like, and then here we have two queens who've lived. And let's not forget, Kylie Minogue, she's battled cancer.
1: Yeah.
0: Multiple times. So for her to say, hey, you know, like, don't give up, you know. Even at this age, I'm still reaching, like, incredible highs in my career.
1: You know what? Like you said, because these two stars have lived life, it almost makes it more believable, absolutely, this message from them.
0: Yeah. We want to hear from you. Do you like the new Madonna and Kylie Minogue collaboration, Love Sensation? Should we add it to the playlist? Huh? Let us know. What's up? 8855-0920. We're going to hear the new Bruno Mars and Karol G song, as well as some Red Velvet. Whee! Next on Kiss 92. You're with Joshua Simon and Shania Sia.
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0: Ariana Grande. Petal. Charlie XCX. Camera. Cat's Eye. Animal.
5: Nobody knows you're out of control, but I see a side behind the closed doors. 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
0: Jenny, Less Than a Lover. Magnus Ferrell, Asleep Talking. The Strokes, Lonely in the Future.
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10: A traffic update from ICA. Very heavy departure traffic at Woodlands Checkpoint. The queue has reached BKE Woodlands Exit 10A, and motorists can expect queuing time of 2 hours or longer. Follow ICA Facebook for more updates.
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1: We're keeping it cloudy for the rest of the evening, but for tomorrow, it's about to be bright and sunny, temperatures ranging from 35 degrees to 24 degrees in the evening.
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right off of her breakout album there. It's Gracie Abrams, That's So True on Kiss 92. You're tuning into The Owls with Joshua Simon and Shawnee Acia. We're getting to the brand new songs this Friday. What's hot, what's not? You tell us over on WhatsApp. What should we add to the playlist? 88550920. Getting in with Karol G, bringing the flavor. This little collaboration with Bruno Mars. Shawnee Acia, we're getting to the brand new songs this Friday. What's hot, what's not? You

0: This is a new single called Still, and I am honestly a little bit gobsmacked by the genre choice.
1: I was going to say, this is so not what we're used to with Karol G. You know, we expect something fiery, but it seems like she's just kind of mellowing out.
0: Yeah. She's usually like the giver of the playful summer anthems.
1: Yeah.
0: You know, you put it on, go for a barbecue, go to the beach, put on some Karol G.
1: Very tropical.
0: And she has insane streams, by the way, on Spotify, like billions. So to switch things up and give us something so luscious like this, I'm going to be honest, this is the first Karol G song I'm adding to my playlist, like my own personal playlist.

0: You know what, Josh? I will go and search this up, but just listening to the song alone, I have a feeling Bruno wrote this for his last album.
1: I was just going to say, this is the kind of sound I want Bruno Mars to make. You know, because he keeps doing that Motown sound.
0: Yeah.
1: And there's something about this, maybe it's the shimmeriness of it, or with Karol G's introduction at the start of the song. This is the kind of vibe I want to hear, you know, something just luxurious and
0: I'm gonna
1: dreamy
0: say it.
1: As well.
0: I'm going to say it. We're over Die With A Smile.
1: So positive reviews from Shaunia and I, but do you agree? Let us know. WhatsApp 8855-0920. We're going to switch things up right now. This is Surfin' Boy. Red Velvet has a new album as well.
0: Yes, they do. Brand new concept. It's actually been a while since we've had a comeback from the girls. And, you know, they've been dubbed the Queens of Summer. So we're finally getting proof of that again.
1: Okay, so it's a K-pop twist, the Bossa Nova.
0: Yes!
1: I think it's cute. Do y'all like Surfin' Boy? Should we add this one as well? WhatsApp 8855-0920. Coming up, we're going to honor Blackpink's legacy, their 10th anniversary.
0: But right now, no black, just pink. This is So What on Kiss 92.

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2: 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Our guest for this morning is Young Raja. And he's... But I have to tell you, he's a songwriter.
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4: 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Oh, you know what? Why don't we play it now?
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3: 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Big Show Band.
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7: A traffic update from ICA. Very heavy departure traffic at Woodlands Checkpoint. The queue has reached BKE Woodlands Exit 10A. And motorists can expect queuing time of 2 hours or longer. Follow ICA Facebook for more updates.
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8: KISS 92, all the great songs in one place. You're with Joshua Simon and Shaunya Xiao on this New Music Friday. So this one's quite special. We're going to listen to a little bit of Father and Son, a new song here from a dear friend of mine. I'm so grateful to call him a friend, Charlie Lim. He's doing a album release party and vinyl listening session, and it's in a lime green. It looks so cool. It's an emerald green or forest green. It looks stunning. I think he's one of the brightest musicians to rise out of Singapore and do us proud. And of course, we are 2 days away to our nation's birthday.
4: Yes.
8: So this is from the soundtrack of We Are All Strangers.
9: Look at me. I am old, but I'm happy.
10: Wait, this is a song we already know, no?
9: I was once like you and
8: do we?
10: Is this a cover?
8: It's not easy. I mean, it says Father and Son, Charlie Lim. Oh, Cat Stevens!
10: Yes!
8: So it's a cover! Classic, Cat Stevens. Okay.
9: I think of everything you've got.
8: How do you know Cat Stevens? I'm surprised.
10: Dad, if you're listening, I hope I've done you proud.
8: Okay, so Shaunya may have a personal connection to this film. What's going on?
10: Okay, I haven't seen the movie yet. However, I think it was like early last year where somebody from the movie reached out to me. And
8: what?
10: And am I in the movie? Am I not? I don't know, to be honest. They never got back to me on that. I did do a voiceover clip for them in which they said it was going to play as like... it was going to be...
8: Like maybe an announcement.
10: Yeah, an announcement
8: like
10: thing.
8: Like maybe a character goes to Sheng Xiong or something and then your voice come out.
10: Yeah, maybe I did the PA system thing, okay? Perhaps I did. I don't know what was going on with that, but I want to catch a movie when I can. And then I'll tell you if I'm in it or not.
8: Did you receive a check?
10: I did it on a volunteer basis, you know.
8: Oh, that's sweet though.
10: Yeah.
8: That's sweet. Okay, right now. I love it. You are in the movie. You don't even know.
10: Suddenly I'm realizing, should I have been paid?
8: Lost Frequencies right now with Callum Scott. Where are you now on KISS 92? You're with Joshua Simon and Shaunya Xia. You're just like my-

0: JT taking us back to his Future Sex Love Sounds record. It's Love Stoned off it. You're with Joshua Simon and Shaunya Xia.
1: Blackpink in your area.
0: And just like that, that line became iconic. Millions around the world knowing Lisa, Jennie, Jisoo, and Rosé. This was the era that I jumped onto Blackpink's music. I had heard of them. I heard the Boombayá song.
1: Yeah.
0: Okay, but at that point, I'll be honest with you, they did still sound kind of samey from all the other K-pop groups. You know, there's definitely an oomph to their music.
1: Yes.
0: But it wasn't until Kill This Love and the cinema that they had on display in their music videos. And I think it was all those reaction videos of YouTubers as well.
1: Yeah.
0: Saying like, oh, this is their first ever K-pop music video that they're watching. And they're just blown away by the visuals, the dancing, the chemistry between the girls as well. And then through the years, they've collaborated with the likes of Lady Gaga, Selena Gomez, and my personal favorite, Lovesick Girls. Like, this is my anthem. And then they all went their separate ways, but they're together. Where are we right now with this 10th anniversary, Shaunya?
1: Fans are all over the world, of course, just really happy and excited for the group. But the question is Blackpink doing enough to celebrate this milestone? 10th anniversary, you know, usually you see groups coming out with maybe a new single, especially to commemorate the day. However, with Blackpink, it seems like they're doing just a very small meet and greet.
0: Mm.
1: They're doing some merch collaborations, but that's about it. So fans around the world, while they are happy that this is a big deal, they feel like they're not being, I guess, valued enough for supporting the group for such a long time.
0: Valid.
1: Yeah, I mean,
0: valid.
1: Here's the thing, okay? Blackpink, they're not just any other group, okay? This is, they're probably the biggest girl group in the world. You would expect more for a 10th year anniversary.
0: But alas, I feel like all the girls now, even though they say they're always going to be together,
1: yeah,
0: it's almost like they are prioritizing their own solo paths, you know? And I think we need to remember each of these girls. Like, we're following your solo paths because of what you made us feel when y'all came together as a group first.
1: You know, I agree with that. But at the same time, when we're looking at these girls as individuals, they're all doing so well, right? And they've all carved out their own lanes already and established themselves not just as a group, but as artists on their own. So,
0: but there's something magical when the four come together. You know, it's the same thing I feel with the Spice Girls. You know, like, I have love for Jerry Halliwell and Victoria Beckham and all that. But when they come together, when it's all five, something magical happens. There's power when we come together. I personally feel like I'm happy for all their solo stuff, but I just wish they put in more effort. And you know, I'm not alone in this rage. Wasn't there someone who like smashed the company glass or something? I just saw that on social media with a golf club.
1: The other thing about this is it doesn't help that there are so many rumors flying around the group all the time that fans also don't know what to believe.
0: Mm-mm.
1: So, you know, while it is the 10th anniversary, I really hope that the company steps up, even if it's a last minute thing, you know, maybe get the girls together, do a photo shoot, do something.
0: Or just give us the hard drive. Like, upload all the songs that they have never released, because we know there's a lot they recorded. Just put it on Google Drive.
1: Yes, give us the unseen dance practices.
0: Yes.
1: We want them.
0: Right now, David Guetta and BB Rexha.
1: I'm good.

0: 92, all the great songs in one place. You're with Joshua Simon and Shunya Xia. We made a little mistake earlier. Do you know that? Are you aware of that? Did you catch that?
1: No, wait, we did?
0: Yeah, when you said that Blackpink is the biggest girl group in the world.
1: Oh.
0: I mean,
1: I feel like you want to refute that.
0: You cannot deny Blackpink's influence,
1: yeah,
0: for sure. However, you also cannot deny the numbers of Cat's Eye right now. That's right, the numbers don't lie. And apparently Cat's Eye is the biggest girl group in the world, whether we like it or not. And part of me likes it, you know, because I'm a huge Cat's Eye stan.
1: Yes, you are.
0: But a part of me is also heartbroken that Manon is not part of it. However, is that changing? I want to hear Shonya's opinion, because apparently there have been some cryptic posts that Manon's been putting up on social media as well, and fans are cross-referencing it to the promos that we see even on Daniela's page as well. And the group as a five, they've got a lot on their plate right now. They got a new EP coming out next Friday, and then they also have their world tour that's already sold out, and then they have
1: a documentary movie.
0: That's right. So how do you think it's happening?
1: Do I think Manon's gonna get back together with them? I don't know, because to be so honest with you, AI is not helping me. Okay, let me explain. let me explain here. Over in YouTube Shorts, I have gotten so many AI videos of like Manon in the studio, and then like the username is Manon Bannerman, right? Which is like her last name. And I've been duped so many times now that I don't know what to believe. So I don't want to even give you an opinion. I'm confused.
0: So you think that it could be a misdirection?
1: I think it could be a misdirection. I think not misdirection, I think redirection.
0: Ooh.
1: I don't know if Manon's even ever gonna get back with the group.
0: Yeah.
1: I think she might be onto her own thing, honestly.
0: I'm with you on that. So I think it's really, I don't think it's gonna happen, y'all. I'm sorry, I'm telling you as a Cat's Eye stan. Why would they start promo,
1: yep,
0: on a new album and a film and a tour, and then just as you're about to embark on it, you tell everyone,
1: surprise,
0: that no, Manon's coming back? So what, you're gonna reshoot the videos?
1: Yep.
0: You're gonna add her vocals back in? I don't think so, right? So I think the announcement is perhaps Manon, she's gonna acknowledge the girls together, acknowledge the work that they've put out, and then she's gonna say, I'm gonna do my own thing now.
1: You know, I think it's about time. She's been in the curtains for too long.
0: Yeah, and I think it helps everyone, right? Because now we can stop like all the comments. My gosh, like every single Cat's Eye Instagram or TikTok, you just look at the comment section. Everyone's just like, where's Manon? Where's Manon? Like, I think it makes it really annoying. Like, if I'm in the girl group, I'm trying to do my dance, and then you're asking me about someone else.
1: I'm just going to say this. I personally, I would be supporting that solo debut if it happens.
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3: A traffic update from ICA. Very heavy departure traffic at Woodlands Checkpoint. The queue has reached BKE Woodlands Exit 10A, and motorists can expect queuing time of 2 hours or longer. Follow ICA Facebook for more updates.
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5: We're keeping it cloudy for the rest of the evening, but for tomorrow, it's about to be bright and sunny. Temperatures ranging from 35 degrees to 24 degrees in the evening.
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0: to go beyond the headlines. In other news.
1: Okay, here is a piece of news that blew my mind just reading it, because when I was in school, this is not anything that I could have imagined even doing. Apparently, primary 5 and primary 3 students in Singapore average 7 hours of sleep on a school day. Okay, Josh, in all honesty, when I was in school, all I remember doing really was staying up late and finishing my school assignments. Maybe it's because I have really bad time management. Perhaps that was it, okay? But 7 hours of sleep felt like a dream to me.
2: Okay, wait. I think I'm getting it twisted. Because initially I was going to disagree with the article, because in secondary school, that was our reality. We were barely sleeping, okay?
1: Yeah.
2: We had thick eye bags because we had school and then tuition class and CCA and remedial classes,
1: right,
2: and everything. And then you want to try to squeeze in some time with your friends. And then you want to squeeze in some time to game or watch a movie. So we're not getting enough sleep because we would try to stay up late and then we still have to wake up early to get to school.
1: Mm.
2: But in primary school, that was different. Because in primary school, I remember all of us slept early because we were not allowed to do anything else.
1: Oh no, that's just you. I was up with my mom watching American Idol.
2: What?
1: This is a true story. But the good news is that actually MOE has said the sleep duration of 7 hours is actually a slight increase from 2023.
2: Okay, so more like the younger kids, so primary school students, are able to get more rest. Now what I want to see is them maintaining that rest into secondary school, right? Because I cannot imagine, you know, you're still trying to understand the world around you, and then there's all these issues with your friends and making friends and all that drama, all that, right? I can't imagine how much energy we must have required, and if we're not getting any rest.
1: Yeah, I mean, on this note, I think we should also give a round of applause, props to our parents of Singapore, making sure that, you know, our Singaporean kids are getting enough sleep. Because now we got iPad kids, everybody has their phones and everything.
2: Mm-mm.
1: Can you imagine how strict, or rather how helpful, the parental lock must be?
2: The pressure is real, and it's confirmed now by Brittany. Work on Kiss 92. 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
8: 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Very heavy departure traffic at Woodlands Checkpoint. The queue has reached BKE Woodlands Exit 10A, and motorists can expect queuing time of 2 hours or longer. Follow ICA Facebook for more updates.
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9: Wait, I sit down. Hold on. 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

0: Alex Parker teaming up with Phenom and Brooke Williams. That's right, these are all real people. You're with Joshua Simon and Shonya Xia. Time for a brand new segment on the show called Friday Night Drama.
1: Ooh, I love.
0: This is the part, this is the time of the night where we start hitting the club, going to the bars.
1: Oh,
0: right?
1: Yeah.
0: So you're going to get some advice from the two of us that cannot do that because we are what? Working.
1: Work.
0: Would you go stun and go home if you're at a bar or at a club with your friends and then you see someone you do not get along with? Say it's an ex, say it's a colleague of yours that did you over when y'all were at work, okay? Does that threaten you and your night of fun?
1: Okay, here's my take on this. I think we're all there to have a good time. We may not be able to have a good time together, but we can have a good time separately. So I will pretend I didn't see you. You pretend you didn't see me. And let's just stay in our own little bubbles.
0: Okay, I've seen Shonya try to pretend like that she didn't see anyone. It's damn obvious. Like, she'll be like... She'd be breathing heavy and then she will like smile, but she won't move her smile. So it's like locked there, but then she's still talking through her teeth. She's like, is she still there? I'm like, Shonya, it's so obvious.
1: You did not have to put this on national radio.
0: Neo right now, Closer on Kiss 92.
1: We do not feel closer right now.

0: You're with Joshua, Simon and Shania Sia, fresh on the playlist. That's The Strokes, Lonely in the Future. And it's time for a sequel to our new segment on the show. It's called Friday Night Drama. Because even though we want to have fun, go out with our friends and family, live it up in the club, things don't always go according to plan.
1: So spill the tea.
0: If we can find a solution first, when the problem comes, we know how to tackle it.
1: Yeah.
0: Now, this one, I actually feel like Shania has gone through this many times. Okay, so you're outside, you're having a good time. Okay, you dressed up for this.
1: Yeah.
0: But then, Janet Jackson, wardrobe malfunction. Okay, something snaps. Okay, like your pants, the buckle is not working.
1: Wow, this almost feels like a story that happened yesterday.
0: Okay, the zip is unzipping. Okay, so like the clothes are failing you, but you're outside. Okay, so what do you do? Do you always keep something with you?
1: I feel like we should tell the story. Yesterday, okay. Josh, Sean, Rick, and I, we hosted SPH's National Day party. It was amazing. We had the best time. But you have to understand, I was in two different moods. Before we started, I did not look like I was ready for this. Literally, because my pants. Now, this is a pair of pants that I bought on sale, okay? And it was a couple sizes too big, but I was like, that's okay. It's so nice. I want to have it. I can just fix it with, like, you know, one of those, like, adjustable buttons just for me to come to work. And I may have adjusted it wrongly, and the buckle broke, which meant my pants were going to fall off. Now, while that would have had all eyes on me, which, you know...
0: No, this is our CEO, everyone is there, okay?
1: Yes,
0: this is
1: that was not the kind of attention I wanted this day. So, thankfully, you know, you asked if I'm ever prepared for this. The answer is no.
0: Okay, and I also just want to quickly acknowledge the women around Shania.
1: Yes.
0: Everyone jumped in. They were all girls, okay? They all had either, like, sewing kit la.
1: That was Sean Rick, actually.
0: Yeah, he had a sewing kit for some reason. You know, Ashikin, you know, from our social media team, you know, she was ready with safety pins, and everyone jumped in ready as if, like, they've gone through it before.
1: Exactly, and I want to give, like, extra props to Farida, who's part of our marketing team. Now, Miss Girl, had no idea what happened. She happened to walk in, and she goes, "What about a ribbon?" Now, she saved the day. I never even thought of this. She kind of created, like, a DIY adjustment loop for me, pulled it in, cinched my waist. I was like, oh, Frida, you are a wardrobe fairy godmother. So thank you, Ashikin and Frida, for the teamwork. Look at what happens when women come together.
0: It takes a village. Right now, Meghan Trainor, Lips Are Moving on KISS 92. You're with Joshua, Simon, and Shania Sia.

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3: We're keeping it cloudy for the rest of the evening before tomorrow. It's about to be bright and sunny. Temperatures ranging from 35 degrees to 24 degrees in the evening.
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0: Hello, piggies.
1: Sam Smith.
0: Yes, I live. Okay, so that was Sam Smith with Unholy, right? Massive song for them. But I cannot listen to Sam Smith's music the same way, because who would have thought Sam Smith is an incredible food journalist?
1: No, he really is.
0: I need to find this account for you. Okay, so Sam Smith, apparently on a side quest, Sam's been doing...
1: Food reviews.
0: Yes, but what is it called?
1: So he's currently on tour. Is it in San Francisco, I think?
0: Is it?
1: Yeah, and okay. Then he's visiting a bunch of food places, you know, restaurants.
0: In Tokyo as
1: gems.
0: Well. Yeah. Sam was in Tokyo. So it's called Sam Served. That is the Instagram name.
1: That's so funny.
0: So wherever Sam Smith goes right now, they will go to a sandwich store or sushi and they will review it. And all the videos begin with, "Hi, piggies."
1: You sound just like him. Do it again.
0: Hi, piggies.
1: Now, you go and look at the video, okay,
0: so
1: on his Instagram. And the thing is, they're not bad reviews. They're actually really... Like, people who have gone have only said good things.
0: Yeah, and like, this is not like Sam Smith pretending to be Gordon Ramsay. Sam Smith is just obsessed and loves food and tells you how much they love this food. And they will sit down and do interviews with the owners, with the chefs as well. And it's so lovingly done. And it's so... I feel it's really enlightening and heartwarming to see these mega celebrities behave like every single one of us when it comes to food.
1: You know what? If TLC and Food Network caught wind of this, you bet he'll have his own show.
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0: 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You're gonna like
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2: 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And he's... But I have to tell you, he's a songwriter.
3: 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Oh,
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4: 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Oh.
2: I said, you know, you got to let Young Roger take a listen to it and see, you know, what he feels.
4: 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Oh, you know what? Why don't we play it now?
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3: 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Who's the vocalist?
6: Secret. Big Show Band. Yeah.
3: Okay.
4: 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Yeah.
2: 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Obviously AI. Okay.
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6: 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Put your little bang and do that. No.
3: Seriously, AI.
4: You're terrible, Glenn. Oh,
6: he's the one who's like, don't ever tell people. Let's make it sound like we take all the credit and all that.
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8: 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You're with Joshua Simon and Shania Say.
9: Oh, yeah, so close.
8: That's not your name, huh? Oh,
9: you got Ting Ting is coming up on the way. They call me Jay.
8: That's not my name. Hey. That's not my name. Now, Lil Nas X, that's not his name either. It's Montero.
9: While since you heard from him, but he seems to be getting back on his feet. I see him over on socials, and maybe a new era is upon us, actually.
8: Now, what I want is a new era from the Black Eyed Peas with Fergie.
9: Oh,
8: please?
9: Yeah.
8: Can we get that going? They just won like a bunch of awards last time. Was it American Music Awards, right?
9: Mm-hmm.
8: Boom Boom Power right now on KISS 92. Gotta get that. Gotta get that. Gotta get that.

0: Replay. Yes, with Replay on Kiss 92. You're with Joshua Simon and Shonya Xia. We hope you're enjoying the music so far. Now, this next one may seem like the one that originated the sound, right? But I think it was Tony Basil with Hey Mickey.
1: Hey Mickey, you're so fine. You're so fine,
0: you blow my mind. Hey Mickey, Mickey. Right, the cheerleader song, right?
1: Yeah.
0: But before that, that same beat, that same vibe. We then got decades later with Avril Lavigne's Girlfriend. And of course, today, we have the massive hit, Apatu, right? Well, you can't hear the song anymore, right? It just like...
1: Yeah, do you see my face?
0: Nails on a chalkboard. Because you've heard it everywhere.
1: I mean, here's the thing. Like, I would never press the song for myself. But if it came on, I'd be like, oh, okay, I'll get into it.
0: But for my generation, millennials, in the mid-2000s, it was the Ting Tings that had their twist on it. That's Not My Name on Kiss 92.

0: Number one hit for Jack Harlow, Loving On Me on Kiss 92. You're with Joshua Simon and Sean Yusia. And today is 7th 8, right? So
1: what?
0: Tomorrow's 8
1: Oh,
0: 8.
1: Yes, today is 7-8.
0: Yeah. I'm just trying to keep track of all the sales because I've got stuff in carts in different like websites.
1: I thought you were giving me a new version of 6-7.
0: Oh, no. Because tomorrow's going to be 8-8 and then 9-8, right? All these numbers, my gosh. And whenever it's like a magical number, you know there's a sale going on.
1: Oh, yeah.
0: So we wish you all the best, okay? But here's one where you certainly can shop and win. So from now until the 31st of August, every $30 that you spend in a single receipt at which shops, Shania?
1: Harvey Norman, King Coil, and Simmons entitles you to one chance at the lucky draw. Okay, but, Josh, if you are an SPH subscriber, you get to enjoy triple the chances with prizes over, get this, $60,000 to be won. The more you shop, the more chances you have to win.
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0: Keep Talking by Magnus Ferrell on Kiss 92. We did not talk about Ariana Grande.
1: No, we did not. Like,
0: oh my gosh, like all through the week, yeah. Right, with all the reports about Ariana Grande and the concern that many of us fans have for her. Like, I was texting Shawnee, like, oh my gosh, we have to talk about this on the Friday show.
1: There's an Ariana song in the back.
0: Wait, let me play you.
1: Pull it up.
0: I'm going to make it super relevant, like current right now. Okay, so I'm just going to put Petal in the background.
1: Very nice.
0: Right? Because people are concerned, especially after that blood-soaked music video with Ariana Grande killing off her critics. Of course, this is fictitious. It's a music video.
1: Yes.
0: But people are very concerned about Ariana Grande's health. And then there was the report of her taking a break. And she also doubled down on it, but also clarified, saying that this was something that was planned. She wants to just take a break from the public eye, as she should, feeling a lot of pressure, feeling all that. She's overworked, right?
1: Yeah, I mean, she is on tour right now. She just gave us a new album. She is probably going to be doing press later on in the year because she has a new movie coming out.
0: So, but that is not wise. I think she needs a break, right?
1: Yeah.
0: And then the fact that we even got a new album and a fiery one at that, right, captures where she is right now. But we're going to do a full rundown of this. And we're going to hear Shawnee's thoughts because she has a lot this weekend. So let the people know, when can we catch Shawnee this weekend?
1: Tomorrow morning, actually. I'm going to be covering for Juliana Yao. I'll be back in literally, 6 hours? I'll be back at 7 a.m. in the morning.
0: So we'll leave you with some Lady Gaga, going back to the start of the Fame with Just Dance on Kiss 92.

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0: Singapore. It's PJ Butter from the official World Charts. 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
1: It was just two lovers sitting in the car, listening to Blonde, falling for each other. Pink and orange skies, feeling super childish. No Donald Glover. 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

we were just two lovers. 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
1: Ariana Grande, Petal. Charlie XCX, Camera. Cat's Eye, Animal.
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1: Jenny, Less Than a Lover. Agnes Farrell, Asleep Talking. The Strokes, Lonely in the Future.
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1: 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Well, on that note, can you name 61 Singaporean musicians? JJ Lin, Benjamin King, Hartono Koma Nathan. Time to do homework.

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2: We are so honored today to have with us our Minister of State for Culture, Community and Youth. 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
6: What is this?
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6: 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You know? Yes, but we celebrate our achievements. We don't brag about it.
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10: Good morning. It is your girl, Shania, sitting in for Juliana Yao this Saturday morning. Now, if you're going, wait a minute. Didn't I just hear her last night? You would be right. Wrapped up the show at 12 midnight, back in early, just to come and hang out with you. Now, I'm usually not a morning person, but I was very excited. Now, coming up in on the playlist, we got some Baby Monster, The Weeknd, Cat's Eye, and more to look forward to. But right now, this is Sia Chandelier on Kiss 92.

0: one place. Hey, it is Shania with you bright and early this Saturday morning. Now, I'm usually not up this early on a weekend, but today, you know, I had a little bit of time to squeeze in a quick breakfast before making it into the studio. And with National Day happening tomorrow, it kind of got me thinking. Us Singaporeans, right, we take our breakfast very seriously, right? And of course, we have the classic kaya toast with soft-boiled eggs and kopi. You know, then you've got people who swear by a good bowl of fishball noodles in the morning. You've got chichong fan, you know, all the goodness. But here's my question for you. What do you think is the most underrated Singaporean breakfast food? What is something that deserves way more love than it gets? You know, maybe it's Soon Kueh, maybe it's Tau Huay. Let me know over on WhatsApp, 88550920. What is that one local breakfast that makes you go, how are more people not talking about this? WhatsApp me, 88550920. For right now, this is The Weeknd, In Your Eyes.
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Waking up, she yawning. Good love in the morning. Get on top, my. I pleasure you for the moment. This don't come with no warranty. You want it, but can't afford it. My

0: was old.
1: Gotta love Lucas Graham, 7 years, bringing in the nostalgia this Saturday morning. Good morning. It is Shania with you, sitting in for Juliana Yao. Now, we are getting to a little conversation here about breakfast foods, because National Day is happening tomorrow. So I was just thinking about something very important. What do you think is the most underrated Singaporean breakfast food? Because we have our classics, right? Kaya toast, soft-boiled eggs, nasi lemak, mee siam, but what about those breakfast foods that just don't get enough love? So, I asked you to send in your answers. We got a couple here over on WhatsApp. We have Raziz, who says, economy noodles. And he goes, wait, actually, change my answer. Chikwe. I mean, both are yum. And, you know, I can't even argue with that. Economy noodles for breakfast, absolutely. It's a economical option, obviously. And then when you get that crispy bit of bihun, Okay, wait, now I'm getting really hungry. We got another vote for chikwe here by Kay, who says it's like a Singaporean breakfast staple. You've got that soft, slightly savory rice cake. Yep, and of course, you know, the chipo, the preserved radish on top. It's very simple, but so good. I will say it's a little bit oily, but still one of my favorites. We have Rix, who says putu mayam. Yes, putu mayam. I love this answer. Putu mayam is, seriously, underrated. It's like, you know, delicate steamed string hoppers with like fresh grated coconut and the orange palm sugar. It's just chef's kiss, really. And honestly, I don't think you even need to wait till breakfast to eat putu mayam. Like, I could have it every day, any time of the day, snack, dessert, supper. You know what? I'm obsessed. Keep your answers coming. What is that Singaporean breakfast food that you think deserves way more love? And it's National Day tomorrow, so come on, let's give some love to these underrated local favorites. What's that mean? 88550920. The number is 88550920.
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1: A traffic update from ICA. Heavy departure traffic at Woodlands Checkpoint due to tailback from Malaysia. Delays are expected and motorists are advised to check traffic conditions before embarking on their journey. Follow ICA Facebook for more updates.
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Script with Break Even right here on Kiss 92. All the great songs in one place. Good morning. If you're wondering who this is on air, a little bit different, it is Shania, your girl, keeping you company, sitting in for Juliana Yao this weekend. Now, we got lots of answers coming in. We've been talking about what do you think is the most underrated Singaporean breakfast food? Because in Singapore, let's be honest, we take our breakfast very seriously. Okay, actually, any of our meals. But I really love how passionate everybody is about their underrated breakfast foods. We have Daniel here on WhatsApp who says, bak chor mee is so underrated. I don't know if bak chor mee is underrated, but I quote, he says, it can be eaten anytime, breakfast, brunch, lunch, tea break, dinner, and supper. And yeah, you got a point, Daniel. I mean, bak chor mee, it's basically an all-day food. And I love that he mentioned that he comes back to eat this every time he's back from an overseas holiday. That's the first thing he wants. Yep, it is a Singaporean comfort food. Okay, we have a listener here who says carrot cake is so underrated. Black. Okay, now before anyone gets confused, no, not the actual cake. We're talking about chai tau kueh here. And yeah, I feel like the black carrot cake people are very passionate about this, myself included, okay? Like that sweet, dark sauce, crispy edges of the fried radish cake. Okay, now I know what I'm going to get for a snack, maybe after the show. I'm salivating thinking about it. We have Alex who says, chi chong fan, lol. Okay, Alex, I agree with you. I don't know if it's underrated, but I also feel like it is a favorite for a reason, you know, especially when you have that silky, smooth chi chong fan with the sweet sauce, sesame, maybe some chili on top. Simple, but it works. And I feel like that's the theme I'm getting from all of your answers today. Like, our Singaporean breakfasts don't have to be fancy. Sometimes it's a plate or a bowl or something familiar that we've just been eating since we were a kid. It just makes it that much more special. So keep your answers coming. What is your most underrated Singaporean breakfast food? We're celebrating National Day tomorrow, so let's give our local breakfast heroes the recognition they deserve. For right now, this is Mabel.

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6: A traffic update from ICA. Very heavy departure traffic at Tuas Checkpoint due to tailback from Malaysia. The tailback has reached the middle of Second Link Bridge. Motorists can expect queuing time of 4 hours or longer. Follow ICA Facebook for more updates.
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9: What is good? Happy Saturday morning. It is Shania sitting in for Juliana Yao this weekend. Now, it's not just any weekend, okay? Number one, we are celebrating Singapore's 61st birthday tomorrow. Happy National Day in advance. And also, we get a long weekend. I sure hope you got some fun plans to rest and recharge with your loved ones. And also, coming up on the playlist to get us into the vibe, we got some Drake, some Aespa, Sam Smith, Jenny coming up for you. But right now, it's The Kid LAROI, Justin Bieber. You know it, you love it. This is a song that I love singing in the car. No judgment, okay? This is Stay right here on Kiss 92. Let's go.